did I die? There's so much joy packed into that song, isn't it? It's a smile in a song. George Ezra, Green Green Grass. Good morning. It is Magic Radio. Miri Green here. We started a few songs ago. We started the 1 o'clock hour with the Backstreet Boys. If that is your sort of thing and you love a boy band, well, you might be aware that we are in the middle of Magic Radio's Boy Band Summer. We are giving you the opportunity to win tickets. It continues this week on Magic Radio. You could be off to see McFly and take that as part of Magic Radio's Got Your Tickets. You can be in with a chance to win when you wake up with Gok and Harriet for breakfast, and then again at home time with Tom and Kat every day this week. So make sure you're listening to Magic Radio. J-Lo now, here's Waiting for Tonight.

Maria McKee, Show Me Heaven on Magic Radio. Heaven to me was the other night I stayed at my friend's and had a nice glass of white wine with some chocolate and no children. That was heaven. It is Miri Green here, and I'm with you until 3 o'clock, and then I'll be back between 4 and 6. It's so good to be playing you these songs through the night. Maybe you're on the night shift singing along at the top of your voice with your colleagues. Well, turn this one up. It's Casey and the Sunshine Band. It'll get the blood pumping. Just give it up on Magic Radio.

0: Baby Baby, Amy Grant, keeping you going through the night on Magic Radio. You're with me, Miri Green. I'm in all week long for Paul Hayes. Michael Jackson's on the way, Scissor Sisters as well. You will be dancing to I Don't Feel Like Dancing before 2 o'clock.
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0: As promised, we deliver at Magic Radio Scissor Sisters, and I Don't Feel Like Dancing coming up after two. We've got some great music to keep you going through the night. Westlife, Diana Ross and Adele are all on the way. It's Miri Green here. I'll be back shortly.
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World of Our Own from Westlife. Boy band fans, listen up. Gok and Harriet will be back later on this morning from 6, and they'll be telling you who has won their own boy band summer radio show. 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Yeah. Think of all those posters that you used to have on your wall of all the favourite boy bands from the 90s. You're going to want to listen. It's Miri Green here on Magic Radio, playing the best variety from the 80s to now. Speaking of 80s, let's have some tears for

I Want to Know What Love Is. It's Foreigner on Magic Radio. If you love the sound of that, maybe you like the more relaxing song, Mellow Magic could be for you. Every evening after 8 o'clock, things go a little bit more slowly at Magic Radio. Nikki Chapman will be here from 8 p.m. this evening with 4 hours of heavenly music. And she'll be here Monday to Thursday, and then Lynn Parsons takes over at the weekends for Mellow Magic. If you can't wait till then, we have a whole radio station named Mellow Magic. You can find that online on DAB, on the Rayo app, and on your smart speaker. It's Miri Green in for Paul Hayes all week long on overnights, and this is one of my absolute favourites.

Kylie Minogue, I Should Be So Lucky on Magic Radio. I loved hearing about the story of how that came about on the Kylie documentary. All to do with her catching a flight or something, wasn't it? Anyway, it's Magic Radio. It's Miri Green here. If you haven't watched that documentary,

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0: 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Coming up, we've got tracks from Texas, Kenny Loggins and Shanice. And then I'll be back at 4 with Fleetwood Mac. I'll see you then. 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

Irreplaceable. That is the sound of Beyonce in the early hours of Monday morning. Good morning. Has the alarm just gone off? Are you feeling a bit bleary-eyed and fuzzy-headed? No, I'm not Paul Hayes. It's Miri Green here. I'm in for Paul all week long, keeping you going through the night or getting you up ready for the day, at whatever end of the day you are on. Here's some Queen and David Bowie for your Monday morning. It's Under Pressure on Magic Radio.

Madonna Material Girl. It is Magic Radio. Good morning, Gok and Harriet will be here at 6 o'clock and they'll be telling you who's won their own boy band summer radio show. Wouldn't that be exciting if it was you? They've been auditioning listeners all week and they will reveal who's joining the Magic Radio family of presenters. Plus, you'll be hearing how Harriet got on as a superstar DJ for the Boyzone gigs. And you could be winning McFly tickets as Magic Radio's Got Your Tickets continues. That's after 6 this morning on Magic Radio. And here's some Michael Jackson. No.

0: Club Tropicana from Wham on Magic Radio. If you're going on holiday anytime soon, maybe that's just got you a little bit more excited. Miri Green here, playing you the best variety from the 80s to now. Robbie's on the way. Magic
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0: Paradise from George Ezra. This is Magic Radio. In about an hour's time, it will be Harriet and Gok taking over your Monday morning. But next, I've got Shania Twain and Blue.
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Unstoppable from Sia. This is Magic Radio. That's the kind of song you need for Monday morning motivation, isn't it? It's Miri in for Paul Hayes this morning and for the rest of the week, actually. I'm really looking forward to playing you all of these songs at maybe the most challenging part of the day. Could be, or maybe this is the good bit. Maybe this is a bit before everyone else wakes up and you get your own little moment to yourself with a cup of tea. You can stare out the window, look at your plants. It's growing, isn't it? The garden looks so green where we are. Anyway, coming up, we've got some Cyndi Lauper, the Rembrandts as well, and this is a gorgeous, upbeat, caffeine in a song kind of track. It's Five and Keep on Moving on Magic Radio.

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I know, I just now want to rewatch all series of Friends after hearing that. It is Magic Radio. Miri Green here playing you the best variety from the 80s to now. From 9 o'clock this morning, the No Repeat Workday begins. Yes, we do not repeat the same song twice between 9 and 5. So if you're heading out to work today, stick with Magic Radio and you'll get to hear more of your favourite tracks like this. Here's Human League.

0: Simply Red, Something's Got Me Started. It is Magic Radio. Maybe we are the thing that's got you started this Monday morning. Miri Green here with you till 6 o'clock, when Gok and Harriet take over and announce who has won the Boy Band Summer Radio Show. Next, I've got Bryan Adams.
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0: Ronan Keating, life is a roller coaster. Good morning, it is Monday. How are you doing? You're going to feel great in a moment because Gok and Harriet are coming up next. I'll be back at midnight with more great music to get you through the early hours of Tuesday. Have a great Monday. I'll see you soon. 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
14: The top stories this hour. Tensions have flared in the Middle East as Israel launches retaliatory strikes on Iran after coming under fire from Iranian missiles. Iran's Revolutionary Guard has said their attacks were in response to Israel's continued targeting of Lebanon. The exchange of fire is the first since a fragile ceasefire came into effect in April. US correspondent David Blevins is in Washington.
15: We have also heard from the Pentagon, by the way. They say there has been no US military involvement in defending Israel against these Iranian strikes, but that it is, in their words, an active situation and they are continuing to monitor it.
14: The number of deaths linked to long waits in emergency departments across England has risen almost tenfold over the past decade. The Royal College of Emergency Medicine claims there were over 15,500 excess deaths in 2025, the equivalent of more than 300 people dying every week. President Dr. Ian Higginson says it's unacceptable.
16: If this was any other part of society, or indeed any other part of the health service, this would be a national scandal. And our patients deserve the attention that they are not getting. We're calling on the government to stop the quick fixes and to start coming up with long-term strategic solutions.
14: The NHS says it's bringing down waiting times outside A&D departments. At least one person's reported to have died after a powerful earthquake struck the southern Philippines. It's triggered tsunami warnings in Indonesia and Japan. Sir Keir Starmer's launching what he's calling a job centre in your pocket to get more people into work. New online AI tools are going to be trialled, which will provide 24/7 guidance on topics including career development and job applications. The Prime Minister's going to set out the plans in a speech in which he'll promise that no community will be left behind in the tech revolution. And Denmark's team doctor says Christian Eriksen's doing well after collapsing in a friendly against Ukraine. The former Tottenham midfielder previously suffered a cardiac arrest on the pitch at Euro 2020.
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14: Mix of sunny spells and scattered showers across the UK today. Highs at around 19 Celsius. That's the latest. I'm Becky Cahill.
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0: Good morning. Welcome to your Monday. It's Magic Radio Breakfast with Harriet Scott and me, Gokwan.
1: Hi, good morning. Hope your weekend was good.
0: Yeah, I can't wait to hear all about yours.
1: I'm still here, aren't I?
0: Yes, exactly. Was it amazing?
1: Yeah, it was great. It was absolutely brilliant. So, was with the Boys Own Lads at the Emirates, and I played a DJ set ahead of their gig. It was great, and I'll tell you more later. Yay, it's National Best Friend Day, Gok.
0: I know. Wish I had one, Harriet.
1: Oh, do you know what? Some people get very intense about best friends. I think these days at school,
0: yeah,
1: they do try and encourage people to not talk about who's your best friend.
0: I think I'm the only person in the world that literally I cringe when somebody says to me, you know, like a friend turns around and almost declares it, and like you'll be having a lunch, there's a group there. So, oh yeah, well, he's my best friend.
1: Mm-hmm.
0: And we're like, well, I didn't agree to that.
1: I
0: never saw the contract. What do you mean? Do we not need to have a discussion about this? Do we not need to have our first holiday together? Does it not, how does it feel to live together?
1: Yeah.
0: You know, all of those things, it's a big title.
1: It's such an honour if someone refers to you as that. But also, if you're out with a mate and you think you're really close, but then they talk about their best friend, you think,
0: oh, no, that's awful.
1: All right.
0: Yeah, you can't win. Best friend zone is really complex.
1: Okay, so we say to National Best Friend Day, hold your horses.
0: Yeah.
1: Just chill out. We're all friends together.
0: Let's talk about this first.

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0: 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It's Monday morning, but you knew that. Stop pretending. It's Magic Radio Breakfast with Gok Wan and me, Harriet Scott. 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

0: Well, I mean, if you want a slow start to your Monday morning, well, you're welcome. There you go. That's Celine Dion showing us how it's done. It's Magic Radio Breakfast with Harriet Scott and me, Auntie Gott. Good morning.
1: Let's go from that to this.
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1: Do you remember when this came out and we were all like, did she just say, talk about herself as lucky that her whatevers are not as big as mountains?
0: Yes.
1: Yeah, I mean,
0: yeah.
1: She did, didn't she?
0: That was that one. And we were all like that. Do you know what, girlfriend? I'm here for it. You can say what you like. It was one of the best-selling and most influential singles in pop history. And it was a crossover as well, wasn't it? It was that moment in time where kind of Latin music was making its way into the pop world. I think Gloria Estefan had done it.
1: Of course.
0: And then Miss Shakira suddenly comes along. She's like, all right, we're going to show you how we do it modern. And there you go.
1: Right, what's she doing in the World Cup?
0: None of us know still. None of us know. She's sharing the moment.
1: On Thursday, I think it's the opening ceremony and that's where she'll be.
0: Yeah, she's sharing the stage with Madonna.
1: Do we think that's happening?
0: I think it's going to have to be because it's only about 3 minutes, right?

0: Well, I can't wait to see what she's going to do on Thursday night at the opening ceremony of the World Cup in Mexico.
1: Absolutely, performing Die Die. Is that how we're pronouncing it?
0: Let's go with it.
1: Yeah, we're going to go for it. We've got a great show lined up for you Monday here. We've got great music. Hopefully good chat. Depends if I stop talking. Then we will definitely have good chat. And then it's your 1 minute of wisdom, isn't it, Harriet?
0: Shall I do it today?
1: Yeah, go on. Give us some knowledge from the weekend.
0: Ooh.
1: Desperate to hear about the Boyzone concert.
0: Yes.
1: Went well?
0: It did go well. It did go well.
1: Super
0: and it was
1: excited.
0: A gorgeous weekend.
1: Marvellous. Yeah. We've got all of that coming up, plus great music from Alex Warren, from Seal, and a bit of classic Billy Joel.
0: It's Magic Radio Breakfast with Gokwan and Harriet Scott. Morning.
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16: For the clockwise M25 in Surrey, a collision involving a lorry just after Leatherhead Junction 9, that's closed two lanes. And clockwise in Essex, three lanes shut, M11 to Waltham Abbey, Junction 27 to 26, there's repair work after a fuel spill. For the M6 North, Staffordshire into Cheshire, there's been an accident, Stoke North to Sandbach, Junction 16 to 17. Also collision M6 North in Greater Manchester near Wigan, three lanes blocked, Junction 25 to 26. And also an accident on the eastbound M8 at North Lanarkshire, junctions 6 to 5.

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1: Sure.
0: I mean, great music, but also, you know, very easy on the eyes.
1: Yeah.
0: As well.
1: I mean, he's, you know, when he's in the room.
0: Oh, yeah. He knows when I'm in the room as well. Let me tell you, because that happens all the time. That was Seal with Crazy. This is Magic Radio Breakfast with Harriet Scott and me, Gokwan. It's now time for this.
1: It's my 1 minute of wisdom. We take it in turns to do this. Shall we breathe in? And breathe out.
0: Yeah.
1: You may have heard us talking about this, me talking about it. I played the Emirates. I can't even say anymore. At the weekend ahead of the Boyzone gigs. More on that later. They were incredible. But this is about if there's something that you want to achieve, put it in the diary. Just find a date and put it in the diary and work towards it. Or if you're anything like me, it won't happen. Mm. Whether that's if you are setting yourself up as a life coach, or there's a trade fair that you want to go to, you've got a business and you just find a date. And even if you're not ready, because I wasn't ready when I said I'd do those gigs. I wasn't ready. With the help of friends like you, Gok, I got ready. And I was ready, and it was great. I wasn't ready, and I probably wouldn't.

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3: All those things that you think, oh, I'll do it. I would say just find a day. Even as simple as if you want to do some house clearance and you're just sick of where you live and you just need to sort your life out a little bit. Book in a car boot sale. Pay the money. Say that is the date it's going to happen.
4: Do you know what? You couldn't give any more sound advice. You're absolutely right. I'm a great one for you know, setting a goal and just going out there and doing it.
3: Yeah.
4: And you did it. So congratulations
3: to you.
4: Yeah. And for any of you out there that might think, okay, I'm going to go ahead and do it now. Do you know what? Do it.

0: It's Magic Radio Breakfast with Harriet Scott and me, Gokwan. Good morning. Welcome to your Monday. What are you laughing at, Scotty?
1: I don't know. I think I just feel happy and relaxed. And
0: relieved. God,
1: this was funny because, just to let you into a little secret, this happened also ahead of Pub in the Park. I got feisty with you a few days before Pub in the Park about something. Not relevant, didn't I? And you said, don't bring your Saturday energy to me.
0: Yes,
1: yeah.
0: Yes.
1: And the same thing. Last week, I was also getting a bit like, you could tell I was nervous about the weekend.
0: You were nervous.
1: Yeah.
0: But that's allowed. You're allowed.
1: But I get gobby. Sorry, I sprung this on you. We'll do couples therapy.
0: You don't get feisty. Mm. That's the wrong word.
1: Mm.
0: You get, you're short.
1: Well, I'm always short.
0: Yeah, but you know what I mean. You're like, you're a bit like, oh, okay, I'm not going to paint your nails.
1: Yeah.
0: There was Nailgate going on last week.
1: Yes.
0: But you know what? But you did well. And we're all here to support you. And you smashed it out of the pot. We're desperate to hear all about it. We've got the Daily Double Dose on the way. Two stories from around the world you need to know about.
1: Including the world's oldest loaf of bread.
0: Finally, a story about you. And then also, has the England football team been living a lie?
1: What?
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17: The top stories this hour. A fragile ceasefire in the Middle East is on the brink of collapse after tensions escalated overnight between Iran and Israel. Tehran launched missile strikes on Israel in retaliation for their continued hits on Lebanon, and Israel's fired back, despite Donald Trump reportedly telling Benjamin Netanyahu not to respond. Alex Gandler is a spokesperson for the Israeli embassy in the UK. He insists Washington understands Israel's position.
18: There are challenges regarding Iran and regarding Hezbollah, and I think it's something that needs to be very clear. We need to end this.
17: Newly released figures show hundreds of NHS patients in England have been harmed due to errors that should never have happened between 2025 and this year. They include operations on wrong body parts and surgical gloves being left behind after procedures. An NHS spokesperson said staff work exceptionally hard to keep patients safe and that incidents like these are extremely rare. At least four people have died and 200 are injured after an earthquake struck the southern Philippines. The 7.8 magnitude quake has caused buildings to collapse and damaged infrastructure. It's triggered tsunami warnings in Indonesia and Japan. Here, Sir Keir Starmer's launching what he's calling a job centre in your pocket to get more people into work. New online AI tools are going to be trialled, which will provide 24/7 guidance on topics including career development and job applications. The Prime Minister's going to set out the plans in a speech in which he'll promise that no community will be left behind in the tech revolution. Denmark's team doctor says Christian Eriksen's doing well after collapsing in a friendly against Ukraine. The former Tottenham and Manchester United midfielder previously suffered a cardiac arrest on the pitch in their opening game against Finland at Euro 2020. And US actor John Lithgow has made history by becoming the oldest man to win a Tony Award. The 80-year-old won Best Lead Actor for his role as Roald Dahl in Giants, which he also performed on London's
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17: A mix of sunny spells and scattered showers across the UK today. Highs at around 19 Celsius. That's the latest. I'm Becky Cahill.
1: Gokwan.
0: Oh! Oh, what you love me and you can't get enough of me.
3: Harriet Scott.
1: I think you know when you're outclassed.
0: Oh my God.
1: Starting your day.
0: If you come anywhere near Ministry of Sound in a cardigan, you

0: The Goo Goo Dolls there with Iris. Good morning. It's Magic Radio Breakfast with Scotty and Wanny, Harriet Scott and me, Auntie Gok. It's now time for your daily double dose. Two stories from around the world you absolutely need to know about.
1: Well, if it's breakfast time for you, you might just want to put it to one side just momentarily, and I apologise in advance. You may or may not be familiar with Otzi. He is the world's oldest preserved mummy. He was discovered in a melting glacier in 1991 in the Italian Alps. I don't think I would like to have been the person that discovered him, to be honest. He's been kept in cold storage ever since. It's incredible. He's been vital in understanding Bronze Age civilizations because he is over 5,000 years old. I wonder, though, if the team looking after it have gone slightly too far. It's been revealed this week they've made some sourdough bread using some yeast from...
0: Let me just say it. That is gross.
1: I'm going to repeat. They've made some sourdough bread using some yeast from his body. To be fair to them, they haven't pretended they were doing it for any scientific purposes. They just wanted to see if they could make bread from ancient yeast on his body. So technically... are you all right?
0: Oh, it's literally making me gip. Oh, this is horrible.
1: Technically, it's the world's oldest loaf of bread. Listen, you take that down to Borough Market in London, they get about 20 quid a loaf for that.
0: I mean, there's artisan and then there's art or not. It's disgusting. I'm sorry, that is gross.
1: Why would you? Oh, God.
0: Would you just lay down and I'll just get some earwax and maybe we'll see what we can do that with, with you as well. We can do a little stall like the bake sale. That is horrible. Right. What is the first thing you think about... when you think of the England men's football team. Do you want to say what I think about?
1: No, okay, don't think all right. So, carry on.
0: Okay, apart from not winning a major tournament in 60 years, well, of course it's the Three Lions. The iconic crest on the shirt is the most famous part of the kit. And it has been immortalised as the Three Lions sung by Badil and Skinner. Do you remember that song?
1: Of course. But
0: the team have been living a lie this whole time because a heraldry expert, who is somebody that is very clever, has said that they're not actually lions. Philip Bone from the Royal College of Arms has said they're actually leopards.
1: Really?
0: Yeah, he says, on a crest, when big cats are standing up, they tend to be lions, but when they're lying down, like on the England team crest, they're actually leopards. Is it too late? Do we need to call David and what's his name up and say,
1: Frank.
0: Frank, can you re-record, please? Because you got it wrong. Three lions on a shirt. It's not. It's three leopards on a shirt. I think we do need to poll that.
1: Yeah.
0: There you go.
1: Re-record it.
0: That's your daily double dose. I don't think I'm ever going to get over the yeast
1: story. Would
0: you
1: like some toast now?
0: No, I do not want
1: any
0: toast.
1: Are you sure?
0: That is
1: Bronze Age toast.
0: The most disgusting thing I've ever heard.
1: It's safe to have your breakfast again now. Here's Madonna. It's Magic Radio. Stop it.

0: What did the t-shirt say in the video to this? You're very visual. You talk about videos.
1: Oh, I don't know. I can't remember.
0: What was her hair like?
1: I can't remember this. I think I was having dinner.
0: Yeah.
1: I think I was having dinner.
0: You were more 90s Madonna.
1: Yeah,
0: I do feel that.
1: Yeah, yeah, absolutely. When she got a bit cooler. Just saying.
0: Yeah, no, I know. You're
1: just saying.
0: She had short blonde crop and she had a t-shirt which said Italians do it better.
1: I do remember. Yes, I do.
0: Okay, whatever. No, I'm bored now.
1: I don't know. Did you see her, by the way, floating around in top of a building at the weekend?
0: Yes. Yeah, she's safe.
1: Well, I thought to myself, you know, she can still do the crab. Is what I thought. Genuinely, I thought she can do the crab.
0: All right, okay. On Friday, we made Angie's dream come true when we transferred £750,000 into her bank. Have a listen to what that sounds like.
2: Oh my God, my grandson's going to be so happy because half of that money's for him.
0: Oh,
2: he's severely disabled. You are joking me, aren't you? God, I can't believe it.
1: That is so, so gorgeous. We couldn't be happy for Angie's dream
0: incredible.
1: To come true.
0: That's incredible.
1: Amazing. Right, listen, it could be you this week. 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
1: You've got to be over 18. Lines close at 5 p.m. on Friday. But then someone, it could be you, will win the entire amount of money, totally tax-free.
0: It's actually really important to hear Angie's story, even just a snip of it there, because you think we all maybe think, well, we know what we want to spend our money on. People talk about holidays or bigger houses and things like that, but many of us have needs in our life that this
1: absolutely.
0: Kind of money is absolutely life-changing. So, Angie, so happy that you won it.
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14: Radio. Some big delays for the M25. Clockwise in Surrey, just after Leatherhead Junction 9. Accident involving a lorry, a 45-minute wait. Severe hold-ups anti-clockwise in Essex. Three lanes shut. M11 to Waltham Abbey, Junction 27 to 26. That's repairs after a fuel spill. M6 North in Greater Manchester, also three lanes down. Bryn to Orrell, Junction 25 to 26. There's been a serious collision. Accident as well on the M6 South, Junction 27 to 26. And big delays for the M8 North Lanarkshire. Eastbound had an accident earlier, Junction 6 to 5.

0: That's Maroon 5 there, Girls Like You. Good morning. It's Magic Radio Breakfast with Harriet Scott and me, Gokwan. Now, if you've been listening to the show for the past, what feels like 5 years...
1: Oh, my God.
0: Then you'll know that Harriet, on Friday and Saturday, was DJing on a smallish stage. Not a few people there, not very many at all. Only the Emirates stage, one of the largest... Actually, the largest stadium in the country, I think it is.
1: Is it?
0: Just so you know, you performed on the largest stadium in the country. You were DJing. We need to know, how did it go? Was it worth the nerves?
1: It was worth the nerves.
0: Wow.
1: So just obviously it was Boyzone at the Emirates Stadium Friday and Saturday night, and I DJed ahead of them. Thank you for, you know, coming along early, because I was there, I was DJing at 6.
0: Yeah.
1: And I know a lot of people were there dancing and waving, and that was great. So thank you. A lot of people won tickets on this station to go there.
0: Amazing.
1: So it was an incredible experience. I was nervous. I wasn't nervous to the point where I just thought, I want to go home, because I've been there. I've also had those thoughts in my life.
0: Right, okay.
1: Because it was just gorgeous to be there and see Ronan again and all the guys and all of that. So that was all lovely. And I was enjoying the kind of social side of it, and I was like, oh yeah, I've actually got to go on in a minute.
0: So what did that feel like then? So you're backstage,
1: yes,
0: and you're with Ronan the boys. We see it on your socials.
1: Yes.
0: You're up in the stadium, you're looking down, and it's empty at that point.
1: Yes.
0: But then you get put into the tunnels at the back of the stadium.
1: The tunnel is a funny old walk.
0: Yeah.
1: The tunnel, because you're walking down a tunnel and there's no way out at the end of it, right? So you're walking down this tunnel and you can't go back.
0: No.
1: You can't go, do you know what, I've changed my mind.
0: Yeah.
1: It's like, no, that is...
0: The difference
1: that's nerve-wracking.
0: That I don't think people realise that when you're DJing is that, you know, we in this normal 9-to-5... we have words and stories and kind of, you know, that gets us through the job.
1: Sure.
0: But actually, when you're out there as a DJ, you use very few of those. So you're trusting the music that you've chosen from other artists.
1: Yes.
0: Put together in such a way that you're taking them on a journey. And if you get it wrong... If you get that moment wrong and you lose the crowd, which happens to many DJs, it's happened to all of us, it's excruciating because you don't have words to back it up.
1: Yeah.
0: And so the
1: Hence
0: courage...
1: Hence the nerves. Of course. Yeah.
0: The it's courage you have to have to do that. But also as well, you know, the other thing is, which I'm so proud of you for... is the idea of being an entertainer, to convince somebody to dance is one of the hardest things you can possibly do. To turn around to somebody and say, right, now you let go of all your inhibitions, be with all of your mates, enjoy this song, don't say a word, and just move your body. It's a really tough negotiation. And you know, to do that on scale of tens of thousands of people in a stadium ahead of... They're there to see Boyzone.
1: Of course.
0: But you've got to convince them that actually this is a really good moment before that happens. It's a tough gig.
1: I'm glad
0: you did it.
1: You didn't say any of this last week. You just kept saying you'll be great and laughed at me.
0: That's because I tried to say it, but when I did, you were punching me. So I thought to myself, you know what? I just don't want the hit to the face.
1: Well, I loved it. And also, the gigs, the Boyzone gigs, were just brilliant and so memorable and emotional as well. So if you were there Friday and Saturday, I hope you enjoyed it.

0: I reckon the Tracker 2026, that one. That was Ray, Where Is My Husband? I'm not shouting that at all. It's Magic Radio Breakfast with Harriet Scott and me, Auntie Gok.
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0: Yeah.
1: And I sometimes don't know if he's telling me he can't find his school trousers or lost his shoes, but he was showing me a picture of his very healthy breakfast.
0: It looked delicious. 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
1: Lines will close at 7:44. We would love to talk to you this morning. It's, you've got this. It's not that hard. And if, okay, it's a bit hard, but we'll have fun.
0: Yeah, exactly. And 500 quid, it's worth doing, right?
1: Yes. Taylor Swift on the way and Aretha Franklin and George. Magic
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19: Long delay, around 45 minutes for the clockwise M25 in Surrey, just after Leatherhead Junction 9. Accident involving a lorry, it's closed two lanes. And severe delays anti-clockwise in Essex, with three lanes down. M11 to Waltham Abbey, Junction 27 to 26. That's repair work after a fuel spill. Ongoing big delays, northbound M6, Greater Manchester, Bryn to Orrell, Junction 25 to 26, after a collision. There's also an accident on the M6 South, Junction 27 to 26. An obstruction on the eastbound M62 at Rochdale, Junction 20.

0: Wow. Yeah. I mean, what a number. It's such an incredible track there. That is the legendary Aretha Franklin and the legendary George Michael with I Knew You Were Waiting. This is the legendary Magic Radio Breakfast with the equally legendary Harriet Scott and me, Gokman.
1: Yeah, legendary. It is time for the toughest game on the radio. We build it and they come. Cameron's in Bury. Good morning, Cameron.
2: Good morning, Harriet. Good morning, Gok.
0: Good morning, Cameron. How are you today, this bright and perky Monday?
2: I'm very well, thank you. How about yourselves?
0: Yeah, we're good. Thank
1: great.
0: You. We're having a lovely show. It's nice. It's lovely to be here. What have you got planned today, Cameron?
2: Oh, just sit at the office desk and just work 9 to 5. Normal routine.
0: Yeah, what do you do?
2: I work in events.
0: Oh, do you? Oh, nice. Have you got one, a big one coming up?
2: Not at the minute. We're pretty quiet this week, but
0: that's all right.
2: Not something to complain about.
0: Exactly. Take the time. Well, you've got time to play the reflex and things like that.
2: Exactly that.
1: Right, Cameron, it's 10 seconds to name 5 things. You'll have to begin with the same letter. No time to think. Just answer with a reflex.
2: Yep.
0: Okay, if you win today, Cameron, you're going to bag yourself £500. And your letter today is D for Delta. D for Delta.
2: Okay.
1: All right, Cameron, can you hear me in Bury?
2: I can indeed.
1: All right, think D. Let's go. Bakery item.
2: Danish bagel.
1: Explosives.
2: Dynamite.
1: Country.
2: Denmark.
1: Film.
2: Dogs Are Us.
0: Oh!
1: A Danish bagel.
0: Yeah.
1: Brilliant.
0: Do you know what? There will be in Denmark, there will be bagels
1: yes,
0: made there,
1: which
0: I think would make it a Danish bagel.
1: But I love it because you could have finished it Danish and given yourself some more time. But listen, also, I don't know why I'm going over everything. So, all right, Harriet, shut up. What film did you give us? Did you give us Dogs Are Us? Is that a film?
2: I don't know where that came from.
0: Dogs Are Us.
1: I thought it was great.
0: Wow.
1: I heard Dogs Are Us. I was like, yep, fine.
0: Do you know what? You do not want to be producing an event called Dogs Are Us.

0: No, definitely not. I'll be back in Mag.
1: Unfortunately, Cameron, you didn't get all five, but you can play any time you like, so give us a bell another time.
2: Bye.
0: Nice one, thank you.

0: All right, Dua Lipa, done. Tick. Showbiz wedding happened. Next one is Taylor on the 3rd of July. Are we ready?
1: Don't know what I'm going to wear.
0: Are we? I know.
1: Yeah, I don't know. I'm probably white.
0: No.
1: Just to, well, we're friends. She'll get
0: you
1: it.
0: You can't do that at someone else's
1: imagine?
0: Wedding.
1: I might even wear a white wedding dress. You never know. Coming up on the show, we're going to let you know who is going to win themselves their very own show here on Magic Radio. It's so exciting.
0: It is really exciting. That's all part of our boy band summer. Also, £2,000 up for grabs. Find out how you can win it after 8 o'clock this morning.
1: Yeah, and like we always say to you, playing the best variety from the 80s to now. We're not lying. We've got some vintage Whitney. We've got some George Ezra and, you know, the other boy band that's doing the rounds at the moment with the circus tour. We've got a bit of Take That on the way.
0: Nice. Magic
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23: The top story is this hour. Tensions have flared in the Middle East as Israel launches retaliatory strikes on Iran after coming under fire from Iranian missiles. Iran's Revolutionary Guard has said their attacks were in response to Israel's continued targeting of Lebanon. The exchange of fire is the first since a fragile ceasefire came into effect in April. US correspondent David Blevins is in Washington.
24: We have also heard from the Pentagon, by the way. They say there has been no US military involvement in defending Israel against these Iranian strikes, but that it is, in their words, an active situation and they are continuing to monitor it.
23: At least four people have been killed by a 7.8 magnitude earthquake in the Philippines. A tsunami alert has also been issued. Back here, newly released figures show hundreds of NHS patients in England have been harmed due to errors that should never have happened between 2025 and this year. They include operations on wrong body parts and surgical gloves being left behind after procedures. An NHS spokesperson says staff work exceptionally hard to keep patients safe and that incidents like these are extremely rare. Sir Keir Starmer is reportedly poised to, in the next 10 days, announce a ban on social media for under-16s. The Prime Minister is said to be preparing to unveil the plans to restrict online activity to protect young people from harmful content. It follows a nationwide consultation that closed last month. Political correspondent Alex Rogers says the details are still unclear.
25: The Times is saying that he wants to stop some high-risk platforms while allowing access to some that are maybe a bit safer. So we don't really know what that looks like. So it does feel the debate around that could prolong things as well.
23: And Denmark's team doctor says Christian Eriksen's doing well after collapsing in a friendly against Ukraine. The former Tottenham and Manchester United midfielder previously suffered a cardiac arrest on the pitch at Euro 2020.
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23: A mix of sunny spells and scattered showers across the UK today. Highs at around 19 Celsius. That's the latest. I'm Becky Cahill.
27: Gokwan.
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27: Hi. 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
2: Harriet Scott.
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0: That's George Ezra there. This is Magic Radio Breakfast. Good morning. She's Harriet Scott. I'm Auntie Gok. And we've now got some very, very exciting stuff to do.
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2: So we are officially in the middle of Boy Band Summer.
0: Oh, wow, interesting.
2: Thanks. It's a massive celebration of the groups we loved when we were teenagers and those we still love today. We're doing special shows, giving away tickets to all their big summer shows.
0: Now, because we absolutely adore every single one of you, last week we were giving you the chance to win your very own boy band themed show here on Magic Radio. And we did a sort of a boy band boot camp, didn't we?
2: We did. We met Alex, Josh, Mary, Grace, Lorna and Julie, all competing for their very own show. Have a listen to this.
3: They actually had me sing into his microphone when I was about 8.
2: No!
4: Ryan Gosling, I don't know if anyone knows this, almost joined the Backstreet Boys.
5: If you know the words, sing along. Crank up the volume. It's NSYNC. Bye, bye, bye.
6: Hey, well, I have some beautiful boy band synergy to tell you about. Did you know that Gary Barlow co-wrote their hit Guilty with Duncan from Blue?
7: Oh, I've got my boys on vest. I've got a boys on hairball, boys on earrings. I'm getting my nails done with the boys on symbol on tonight.
2: Strong talent there.
0: Yeah,
2: absolutely. Strong talent.
0: They were so good. And also as well, the whole idea that they love their boy bands as well. I mean, it's tough. It's going to be really tough. But there has to be a winner. Harriet?
2: Yes, there does, Gog.
0: There has to be a winner. And she's on the line now is Lorna! Hello! Yay! Congratulations!
2: Lorna, congratulations. We loved everybody. And as Gok said, that we can only have one winner. And we just thought you are a natural.
8: Oh, bless you. Thank you so much. It was just, honestly, it's just been an amazing experience. I loved doing that anyway. But to win, honestly, it's just a dream come true.
0: You're going to have your very own radio show. Who are you going to tell first?
8: Lester. Lester, come here.
0: So, not the whole city, by the way. That's her dog. Just so you know.
2: Lester is your gorgeous dog who we can see on the screen now because we've got you up on a screen call. And I know that Lester comes in with you to schools because he's a therapy dog as well, isn't he?
8: Yes, he is. So we had a funny experience on Friday because I hadn't kind of told the school that I worked in what I was doing. And we literally walked through the front door and the ladies in the office were like, "Oh, he's like superstar."
0: You should. I wish our gorgeous listeners could see Lester right now because he is breaking my heart. He's so gorgeous. I don't know. Are dogs allowed in the building? I think you might have to bring Lester in.
2: I know when you come in. Well, this is a therapy dog. He must be very well,
0: there
2: very well
0: you
2: behaved.
0: Go.
8: Do you know what? I don't think I can because I got out some headphones earlier and he got so excited and started barking at me. So I think I'll leave him at home.
0: Oh, look at you. You're such a pro already, Lorna. You're unbelievable. And what are you most excited about?
8: It's just a dream come true. I've got two boys and they're looking at career choices at the moment. And I kid you not, 2 weeks ago, we sat at that dining room table and I said, "What are you passionate about? What do you love doing?" I went, "I liked making up radio shows." And I actually said, my words were, "If I could have my time again, I would love to have done something in radio." And then blow me down. I heard about the competition. I thought, shall I, shan't I? Gave it a shot. And I can't believe 2 weeks later, you just said, "You know what? You're doing a radio show." I just think, never give up on your dream.
2: I love this. This is giving me goosebumps, Lorna.
0: Well, listen, your dreams have come true because you are going to be hosting your very own show. It's all about boy bands. And your favourite boy band is Take That, right?
8: Yeah, it is. When I entered, I actually said my opening line was, in the words of Take That, I said, "Could it be magic to make my dreams come true?"
0: Oh, look at that.
2: That is so good. So here's what's going to happen next. We're going to meet you in person later this week. You're going to come into the studios here and record your very own show for Magic Radio.
0: But I think in the meantime, let's get your juices flowing, Lorna. We're about to play Take That, Relight My Fire. I think we should get you to introduce it.
8: Okay, well, I haven't done a link since last Thursday, but here we go. Good morning. You are listening to Magic Breakfast, and I'm Lorna, and I've just won the competition of my dreams. I'm taking my own advice. I'm following my passion. You're going to be listening to Take That and Relight My Fire.
0: Yeah!

0: We're celebrating boy band summer right here on Magic Radio. All the bands that we loved growing up and still do. And if you want to win tickets to Take That, Tom and Kat have tickets up for grabs this afternoon to go and see them in Sunderland next week on the 16th.
1: My sister went to Coventry at the weekend. She said they were absolutely phenomenal. So get your hands on those tickets. And of course, we've just had Laura on.
0: Yes.
1: Who's got her very own boy band show. She's so good, isn't she?
0: She's wonderful.
1: We love her.
0: She's just great.
1: She's so good. I'm slightly nervous, I have to say, because she's, I reckon she's, you know, she's...
0: Well, listen, when we next both go on holiday...
1: Yeah, let's get
0: Laura. Yes. That was... Cox got a cough.
1: I've got a really
0: bad... That wasn't
1: bad
0: a head. Reaction to that plan. Let's do this. Hold on. Are you all right? Take me away. He's all right, guys. He's all right.
1: I'm so sorry.
0: Angie answered the call poolside on holiday and scored a life-changing £750,000 on Make Me a Winner. 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
1: Or you can call 03434 171 820. 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
0: And lines close at 5 p.m. on Friday, and then someone is going to win the lot. 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
1: 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Good luck.
0: Well, good luck. How do you fancy a bit of Eurythmics on the way?
1: Yes.
0: Olly Murs, Daniel Powter.
1: Oh, yes. And also, a bit further down, we've got a bit of Irene Cara for all you Camp Mondayness.
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14: Severe delays for the M25, clockwise in Kent, the motorway blocked just after the QE2 bridge, junctions 1B to 2, a couple of lorries collided. Further along the clockwise in Surrey, also an accident involving a lorry just after Leatherhead, junction 9. And anti-clockwise, three lanes closed in Essex, M11 to Waltham Abbey, junction 27 to 26, after a fuel spill. Delays around an hour for the M6 South in the West Midlands, M54 to the M5, junctions 10A to 8. And a big delay into Greater Manchester, a collision on the M6 South from Standish, junction 27 to 26.
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0: It's Magic Radio Breakfast. It's Monday. How are you doing? How is Monday treating you so far?
1: Very well. I was almost late for work this morning because I was catching up with the Tony Awards, which happened yesterday. If you've got a spare 9 minutes and 32 seconds today, then you must watch the opening of the Tonys. Pink was hosting this year. It is phenomenal, isn't it?
0: It is phenomenal. We've just been sitting there watching it together. Gok was like, have you not seen it? I was like, no, I've seen stills from it and photos, yeah. But I've not. We've just watched the entire opening sequence. It's just incredible. So much talent. 170 Broadway performers as part of this opener. Watch it.
1: Yeah.
0: Watch it during a coffee break or something.
1: Exactly. With lots and lots of cameos. The whole of the song, the very famous song, which we won't say, don't want to spoil it for you, has been rewritten. And it is just brilliant. It's constantly, it's like being smacked in the face with celebrities. It's amazing.
0: Yeah, yeah, it's brilliant.
1: It's so good. There were also great winners at the Tonys as well.
0: Best musical went to Schmigadoon, which is about a couple from New York who become trapped in magical musical theatre settings. Not seen that or heard of it, hence my pause at knowing how to pronounce it. I do love, though, Leslie Manville, incredible British actress. She has won the Leading Actress in a Play Award at the Tonys last night for the Broadway Transfer of Oedipus. She's already moved on, though. She's here in London on stage with Aidan Turner from, you know, what's Poldark fame, in Les Liaisons Dangerous. There's a lot of French here, and Latin and Greek.
1: I almost swore in French then. I had to stop myself. listen, as you all know, our sister station, Magic Musicals, is brilliant. I love that station. And Dan Morrissey, who is often a host on there, Magic Radio took him out to New York to go to the Tonys.
0: Nice
1: kick. So you can hear all the gossip from Dan's side from 4 o'clock today.
0: 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Yeah, all the gossip, all the news from last night's Tony Awards.
1: Why didn't they fly me out there and you? We could have gone and done that.
0: Busy.

0: 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She's Harriet Scott and I'm Auntie Gok.
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18: Magic Radio. Severe delays continue for the M25 clockwise in Kent, just after the QE2 bridge, junctions 1B to 2, in a collision involving a couple of lorries. Further along the clockwise in Surrey, also had an accident involving a lorry just after Leatherhead junction 9, and anti-clockwise in Essex, there's lane closures after a spillage, M11 to Waltham Abbey, junction 27 to 26. Big delay coming out of Lancashire on the M6 south. A collision, Standish to Oral, junction 27 to 26. Also an accident on the northbound A1M in West Yorkshire, junctions 43 to 44.

0: The unmistakable Ed Sheeran there with Sapphire. Good morning. It's your Monday here, 8:48 in the morning. 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
2: It is time to make someone a winner with Lidl, where you can nail the weekly big shop for the whole house with loads of their own brands like Barassa for their pasta, Deluxe for their top of the range and Taste of.
0: Yeah, now we've got Kate from Cardiff on the line. Are you there, Kate?
3: I am. Good morning, Borada.
0: Oh, Borada.
2: Borada.
0: Good morning.
2: Hello.
0: How's it going? What's the weather like over in Cardiff?
3: Oh, bwrw glaw, it's raining this morning.
0: Is that what raining means in Welsh? Is that how you say
3: it? Yeah, bwrw glaw.
0: Glaw. Bwrw glaw.
3: Bwrw glaw.
0: Oh, yeah, wow. I've learned something new. Thank you very much. Sorry, it's raining here too as well.
3: Oh, it's horrible, isn't it? It's not summer at all.
0: No. What would bring some sunshine to your day? Maybe winning a competition on the radio.
3: Yeah, listening to Nick Snaith's shopping list. I can't wait to see what he wants.
2: Kate, so good. Here's how this works. As you know, we've managed to get hold of Nick Snaith's Lidl shopping list. Gok, in fact, is going to read out Nick's top 10 food items, and you have to recall as many as possible in just 30 seconds. And for each correct answer, Kate, you'll bag yourself £200 to spend at Lidl. So we can all do the maths here. There is a total of £2,000 up for grabs.
0: Woo! That's a lot of money. Right, so Kate in Cardiff, are you ready?
3: I'm ready.
0: Okay, I've just got to get into carrots now. You ready? Oh, Sandra, I've got him from the radio in again. All right, Nick, how's it going? All right, yeah, pass it over then. Oh, sesame oil. Someone's having Chinese tonight. Oh, it's Savoy cabbage. Nice. Oh, someone's going to have the wind. Fabric conditioner. We could use some of that on his T-shirt today. Organic food pouch, apple and banana. Mature cheddar slices. I wonder what that smell was. Wholemeal roll.

0: mussels watching his waistline. Dishwasher salt. British apples. Oh, these are delicious. Takeaway stuffed crust pepperoni pizza. Mmm, someone's got a night in on their own. Oh, medium egg noodles. Must be for the sesame oil.
1: Okay, right, Kate, we're going to put a timer on the clock, okay? And name as many as you can.
2: Sesame oil, Savoy cabbage, fabric conditioner, food pouch, apple and banana, cheddar slices, wholemeal rolls, dishwasher salt, apples, stuffed crust, pepperoni pizza, and medium egg noodles.
0: Yeah!
1: You've still got time. You've still got 7 seconds left. We're just going to chat.
0: Tell us what you're doing for the weekend.
1: What would you make with all of those things? Kate, congratulations. You have won yourself £2,000 to spend at Lidl.
0: Woohoo!
2: Oh my God,
0: you are so good. That was absolutely phenomenal. You're like the Olympics of the supermarket.
2: I love a shopping list and I love Lidl, so this is right up my street. Thank you so much.
0: Wonderful.
1: You are a dream, Kate. Have a wonderful day and congratulations.
0: We play again tomorrow. Or you can head to magicradio.co.uk for another chance to win right now. Well done, Kate.
1: We'll play this for you, Kate.

0: single ladies for the Boys' Own crowd at the weekend.
1: Did
0: they
1: you?
0: Liked that very much.
1: I bet they did. Yeah. I love this song. I think it's actually probably one of her best. Well done, B, Queen B. Right, coming up after nine, you may think we've run out of amazing things to do. Actually, we haven't. We've got a whole fun hour left, haven't we, Harriet?
0: We do. McFly, we're in Southampton last night, and we are giving you the chance to win your way to see McFly in a brand new venue in London.
1: Oh, that's good. And the no repeat
0: my kitchen.
1: Yeah, I was going to say. That's a
0: that's great food.
1: Yeah,
0: you
1: amazing.
0: You might have to help yourself, though.
1: Yeah, it's a bit of a mess. Right, your no repeat workday is on its way. You ain't going to hear the same song twice between now and five.
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18: The top stories this hour. A fragile ceasefire in the Middle East is on the brink of collapse after tensions escalated overnight between Iran and Israel. Tehran says it launched missile strikes on Israel in retaliation for their continued hits on Lebanon. Israel has fired back. The government insists it will be taking action on children's access to social media ahead of an expected announcement from the Prime Minister within the next 10 days. It could include a blanket ban for under-16s, similar to the one in Australia. But Minister Baroness Jackie Smith says nothing's been agreed yet.
19: We're looking at international evidence, we're looking at what we've heard from young people and parents themselves, but also what the expert evidence tells us.
18: A government consultation ended last month. At least four people have been killed by an earthquake in the Philippines. A tsunami alert has been issued. And Denmark midfielder Christian Eriksen's recovering in hospital after collapsing in a friendly against Ukraine. He'd previously suffered cardiac arrest on the pitch at Euro 2020.
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18: Mix of sunny spells and scattered showers across the UK today. Highs at around 19 Celsius. That's the latest. I'm Becky Cahill.
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0: It's Boy Band Summer here on Magic Radio. Oh, let's have some Fly Love. Come on.
1: Yay.
0: We're giving you the chance to win your way to see some of your favourite boy bands this summer with Magic Radio's Got Your Tickets.
1: That's right. Now, this morning, we're giving away pairs of tickets to see McFly at the newly opened British Airways Arc in London on the 18th of June.
0: It's very simple to play. We're going to put a famous McFly song title through our anagram machine. And all you need to... working on it.
1: Thank God we spent all of that money on our very, very posh anagram machine.
0: All you need to do is work out which one it is.
1: Right, let's have a little bit of a practice, shall we? Okay, you might get this one. Who is DJ Rudy Ra? DJ Rudy Ra. Let's think about this.
0: I don't...
1: It's Harry Judd, of course, isn't it?
0: Of course it is.
1: Yeah,
0: okay.
1: It's an anagram, isn't it?
0: Good work.
1: There, thanks.
0: Let's do it for real now. We're going to feed the title in and then it will compute an anagram for us, okay? So this is live anagram machine. I hope
1: Is it plugged in?
0: You said you
1: I've
0: were
1: switched
0: going
1: it on. Yeah.
0: Switch it on.
1: Yeah, okay. I'm cranking
0: Here's
1: it.
0: The anagram machine.
1: It spat it out.
0: Print something. Today's anagram is Lou Layabout. That's Lou Layabout.
1: Yeah, if you know what song that is, give us a call now. 03-444-777-888. Lines close.
0: Oh, let's add on 5 minutes, shall we?
1: Yeah,
0: 8 minutes past.
1: That's Lou Layabout.

0: It's Anne-Marie on Magic Radio Breakfast. Your no repeat work day.
1: I was so close to you finning my hip there.
0: I know, but I distracted you in class. I asked you a question about something with about 10 seconds to go on the song, which was stupid of me.
1: And you know, literally, I'm like a puppy dog. You asked me, I'm like, yeah, do you want to touch it?
0: He had a bit of a bump on his thigh, and we heard about this for a long time.
1: Yeah, it was a hematoblerone.
0: Sure, we made up words for it and everything. So I was just like going, oh, how is that? And I should not have asked the question, because then he comes over here, he says, do you want to feel it? No.
1: But you were there, your hand was out ready to greet my hip. Hayley's written in and said, hi, Brekkie team, thank you for entertaining me this morning. Our holidays come around so quickly, but I do think these last few days are going to drag. I cannot wait for some consistent sunshine and relaxation. It has been a busy year working a 9-to-5, setting up my business and looking after my beautiful mum. Hayley, what a gorgeous message.
0: That is gorgeous. Enjoy. I want to know where you're going on holiday.
1: I know,
0: as well.
1: Absolutely. So, continuous sunshine. Where do you think it is? I think it's the Greek islands.
0: Oh,
1: I think Kos or maybe Mykonos. Or can we come? Let's do the show from Mykonos.
0: I'd love to see.

0: dance all night.
1: Well, Scotty, it's nice to meet you.
2: Oh, hi.
1: Hi, I'm Gokman.
2: Oh,
1: nice to meet you.
2: Nice to meet you too.
1: Oh, stop it. It's Magic Radio Breakfast. We are in our no repeat workday. That was Miles Smith. You won't hear that now until after 5 o'clock later on because we don't play the same song twice.
2: Good intel.
1: Thanks, babe. Make me a
2: winner. On Friday, we made Angie's dream come true when we transferred £750,000 into her bank. This is what it means to her.
3: Oh my God, my grandson's going to be so happy because half of that money's for him.
2: Oh.
3: Because he's severely disabled. You are joking me, aren't you? God, I can't believe it.
1: I mean, honestly, it's just incredible when you think about how that money is going to change that family's life.
2: Yeah.
1: It fills us with joy. So congratulations, Angie, and to the whole family. Now, you could be our next winner this week. Give yourself the best shot of winning and get in the draw now. This is how you enter.
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0: When Harry Judd is here of a Friday morning, he's always very enthusiastic about that song, loves a bit of that. It must be the drumming in it.
1: Oh, all right then. Let's talk about Harry while I'm here, shall we?
0: Well, if you don't...
1: Do you talk about me when Harry's here and
0: no,
1: I'm...
0: You don't want to know what I say.
1: I can guess.
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0: There's a lot more Harry chat coming up now, let me tell you.
1: Oh, it's very exciting. It's Boy Band Summer here on Magic Radio, and we're giving you the chance to win your way to see some of your favourite boy bands this summer with Magic Radio's Got Your Tickets.
0: This morning, we're giving away pairs of tickets to see McFly at the newly opened British Airways Arc in London on the 18th of June.
1: Yeah, now on the line, we've got Kerry from Farnborough. She's hoping to win them. Are you there, Kerry?
3: I am.
0: Hello.
1: Good morning.
3: Hi.
1: Are you a huge McFly fan?
3: I'm a big McFly fan, yes.
1: Are you? Who's your favourite?
3: Definitely Harry Judd, I've got to say that.
1: Do you know what? I mean, we joke about it. He is the most gorgeous person, isn't he? Isn't he, Harry?
0: He is.
1: He's so sweet. Now, we've given you an anagram of a famous McFly song. You just need to tell us what it is. All right?
3: Okay.
1: All right.
0: The anagram is Lou Layabout.
3: I think it's all about you.
0: I think we're going to have to put it back through the anagram machine because we've spent the show budget on this.
1: Yes, gone.
0: So we need to just do that. Hold on. So you're saying that Lou Layabout is all about you. It is the right answer!
1: Yay! Getting, Kerry.
3: Thank you.
0: Kerry.
1: You're going to see McFly at the newly opened British Airways Arc in London on the 18th of June, which is not that far away, is it? 10 days' time.
3: Yeah, thank you so much.
0: Have a wonderful time.
3: Thank you. I think my daughter will be happy.
0: Oh, how amazing. Look, we'll play this for you and your daughter. What's your daughter's name?
3: She's called Ava.
0: Oh, how gorgeous. Have a lovely time.
1: Wonderful. Now, there's another chance to win tomorrow, and you can also win to see Take That in Cardiff this afternoon with Tom and Kat on the Home Time Show.

0: I love this song from Pretty Woman.
1: It's not from Pretty Woman.
0: I make myself laugh. I'm the only one. It's Magic Radio Breakfast with Harriet Scott and me, Gokwan, the Encyclopedia of Music.
1: Good luck still if you are in a household that is dealing with GCSEs. Most importantly, good luck to the poor students revising for them and doing them.
0: But also the supportive families.
1: The supportive family, yeah.
0: You know, dealing with all those late nights and, you know, all
1: of
0: that
1: kind of
0: stuff.
1: I have to put myself to bed. Like, my Louis is doing GCSEs. It's biology. Right now, they're in a biology exam.
0: Yeah.
1: Oh, it's so funny. I'll say this because he's in an exam. I just happened to walk into his room. And it was just a lot of explicit slides, and it was about the reproductive system.
0: Yeah.
1: And it was, you know, it was about all kinds of labeling. So anyway, and it was, and he was more mature than I was.
0: Yeah,
1: I walked in and giggled.
0: Yeah.
1: And he was like, "Mum, we have to learn this stuff." And I was like, "Absolutely is the right answer. Yes, you
0: Why
1: do.
0: Why didn't you call me up and I can give him all the alternative words? Because, you know, I've got an entire library for those.
1: If you've got kids though, doing GCSEs and doing exams, it's quite funny because, of course, their hours now are not, you know, 9 till 3. So normally, you know, I would go home from work and I'd have a bit of time, maybe have a nap or whatever, and then see them after school and have snacks ready and blah, blah, blah, and be in mum mode. But he's like, "Yeah, Mum, so, you know, I'll be back at 11:30. I'm like, "Oh,
0: oh no."
1: Okay.
0: Mum needs some mum time.
1: Yeah, no, Mum's on mum duty the minute she gets home. Exactly.
0: Well, good luck to everyone. And then also, if anyone knows, why do they call it the birds and the bees?
1: Oh, God. Talk to Lily, I don't know.

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0: I mean, all the things we wish we could talk about on the radio, right? Maybe there'll be one day in one world, we'll have that conversation.
1: Okay, okay. So that no one, trust me on this. So that no one feels left out.
0: Yeah.
1: For some reason, we started a conversation. Do your pets, do you keep your pets in the room if you are having special time with with someone special, right? Let's be honest, that's all. You know when you're at work and you have these stupid conversations and then you suddenly your boss calls up and you've got to go into a meeting, you're like, that's hilarious. We were halfway through the most stupid conversation. So listen, that, you know, it's just
0: chat. Yeah, and we're adults.
1: We're adults. And so we won't, you know, I mean, the answer is no.
0: Okay, right then. Now, I feel like we've got your Monday off to the start that you always dreamed of. And you know what? Don't worry, we're back tomorrow. Well, hopefully, unless we get a phone call. We're back tomorrow. We've got £2,000 up for grabs to spend at Lidl, plus McFly tickets.
1: Nick Snaith is up next. He's going to be letting you know how you can win a life-changing amount of cash. Have a brilliant
0: Monday.
1: See
0: you tomorrow, hopefully.
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15: The top stories this hour. The fragile ceasefire in the Middle East looks to be on the verge of collapse this morning after Iran and Israel traded retaliatory missile strikes overnight. Tehran warns it's going to unleash a full week of continuous attacks due to Israel's continued targeting of Lebanon. The Prime Minister's confirmed he wants to see a ban on young people sending and receiving sexually explicit images. Sir Keir Starmer's called on tech companies operating in the UK to introduce device controls to prevent the images being sent. Speaking at London Tech Week, the PM warned firms the government will step in if they don't comply with that demand.
16: This is not an impossible challenge. These are some of the most innovative companies in the world, and I believe they can solve it. But if they choose not to, then we will act. And we will change the law.
15: And actor John Lithgow has made history becoming the oldest man to win a Tony Award. The 80-year-old won Best Lead Actor for his role as Roald Dahl in Giant.
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15: A mix of sunny spells and scattered showers across the UK today. Highs at around 19 Celsius. That's the latest. I'm Becky Cahill.
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On Magic Radio, it's Nick Snaithe. Good morning. Welcome to Monday. Welcome to a brand new week. I hope you had a lovely weekend. It flew by, didn't it? It's so weird time. The way the weekend just goes like that, and then it's Monday before you know it. And yet, I got back from my holidays a week ago, literally 4 o'clock this morning, a week ago. And that seems like, I don't know, it could have been months. This last week since I've been back seems like months. So it's such a funny thing, time. If you're sat in the doctor's waiting room right now, listening to Magic, waiting to go into your appointment, 5 minutes can seem like forever, can't it? Here's the Spice Girls, Say You'll Be There, and then Shalimar, I Can Make You Feel Good on the No Repeat Workday on Magic Radio.

Calamar, I Can Make You Feel Good on the No Repeat Workday on Magic Radio. Yes, we blooming well can make you feel good for a Monday by not playing the same song twice and playing great song after great song. So Wham, I'm Your Man coming up. Huge 80s song, that. Rock set from the 90s and Man I Need from Olivia Dean on the way. So, throughout June, you can win £750,000 every single Friday on Make Me a Winner. That is £750,000. It's tax-free, it's life-changing, and we are going to change Angie's life. Her dream came true when we transferred all the cash on Friday into her bank account. She's going to help her disabled grandson and use some of the cash for some much-needed house adaptations. So a very worthy cause there. Well done to Angie and her family. It could be you winning it this week on Friday. Another £750,000 up for grabs. 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The lines close at 5 o'clock this Friday, and soon after that we'll pick somebody to play. And if it's you and you answer your phone, the money will be transferred into your bank account straight after. You'll have it for Friday evening. Imagine that. 750 grand. Let's get you in. Let's get you into play. Text WIN to 61054. Good luck. 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

Olivia D, Man I Need, on the No Repeat Workdown Magic Radio. We down tools after this song from Wham. For the tea break, because it's Monday, we're going to give you a little riddle. I'm just trying to work out which one to pick. I've got a few options here that producer Rini's given me. And, well, I'll decide during this song which one you can have a go at next.

0: I'm your man on the No Repeat Workday on Magic Radio. It's Nick Snape here. Time for the tea break. Time to down tools, have a cuppa. And because it's Monday, let's get the old grey matter working again after the weekend with a riddle. And I know how much you love a riddle and how good you are at riddles. So let's see how you get on with this one. What gets bigger the more you take away? What gets bigger the more you take away? It's a riddle, remember? So think in a riddly kind of way. And if you know how to, if you know the answer, then text it in on 61054. That's 61054. Put magic at the front, put your name on, tell me where you're working, who you're working with, and more importantly, the answer to that riddle. What gets bigger the more you take away? 61054, magic at the front. Let's see how you get on with that one. Michael Jackson, Westlife and Aerosmith, I Don't Want to Miss a Thing, all on the way before 11. Magic
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Jesse J, Domino on the No Repeat Workdown Magic Radio. On the tea break, we've got a riddle for you this morning. What gets bigger the more you take away? Do you know the answer? 61054 if you do. It's the text number, 61054. Magic at the front, put your name on. What gets bigger the more you take away? Carol and Paul in Swansea are right. So it's Jules in Market Harborough. Graham in Leicester has got it. So has Matt in Slough, who's listening with the dogs this morning. Julie on the road to Heathrow. Canada, here I come. Have a lovely time. Also right. Kim in Portsmouth, love the show. Oh, thanks, Kim. Love you too. Adam, working at home, also got it. What do you reckon the answer is?

0: Thought I'd play a Westlife song because it is our boy band summer after all. That's My Love on the No Repeat Workdown Magic Radio. I know it doesn't feel like summer outside today, but let's not let that minor detail get in the way. On the tea break, it's a riddle. What gets bigger? The more you take away. I love riddles, says Emma in County Durham. And you're right. So not only do you love them, you're good at them. Michelle is also right. So is Mac Dunford in Chesham, celebrating his birthday today. Happy birthday. Stuart's on the M6, driving home after a weekend scuba diving. A vet working from home in sunny Watford. Are you serious? Is it sunny in Watford? I can't believe that. Andy and Kate are right. Another Emma as well. The answer is a hole. What gets bigger the more you take away? A hole. Of course it does. Well done if you work that out. We do love a riddle and we do them every Monday on the tea break. Right, coming up in the next 20 minutes after the news, Natalie Imbruglia, another huge boy band. Take that on the way. And Alex Warren. Magic Radio.
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10: The top stories this hour. The Prime Minister says he wants to see tech firms block children from sending and receiving nude images on their devices. He's told industry leaders to bring in the changes voluntarily or the law will be changed. Former Safeguarding Minister Jess Phillips quit her job over what she claimed was the slow progress on measures tackling violence against women and girls. She's welcomed the move.
11: Even if what we were announcing today was the actual legislation, that would still take nigh on a year. So asking the tech companies to do it and then legislating, it has the potential to make this happen quicker. I only wish that we had done this a year ago.
10: Iran and Israel have fired missiles at each other for the first time since a fragile ceasefire came into force in April. And Denmark's team doctor says he thinks Christian Eriksen will be discharged from hospital soon after collapsing during their friendly with Ukraine yesterday. It comes just 5 years after the footballer suffered a cardiac arrest during a match at Euro 2020.
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10: A mix of sunny spells and scattered showers across the UK today. Highs at around 19 Celsius. That's the latest. I'm Becky Cahill.
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On the No Repeat Workday on Magic Radio. It's Nick Snaith here. Before that, Take That, Rule the World. Were you in the audience in Coventry over the weekend for the Take That gigs? Of course, they're on tour with their Circus Tour Live right now, as are many other boy bands. Of course, Boyzone were playing the Emirates over the weekend. Harriet from The Breakfast Show is DJing beforehand. If you went along, I'm sure you had an amazing time. All the stuff on socials looked incredible. Everyone was reliving their youth and having a fantastic time. And it's great to see Mikey as well from the band on stage with the boys. Talking of boy bands, it's our boy band summer. I know it's not very summer-like today, but don't let that get in the way of enjoying boy band summer. And of course, with that goes lots of tickets to see your favourite boy bands. This week on the Magic Radio Breakfast Show, you can win, with Gok and Harriet, tickets to see McFly. We love McFly. So that's every day this week on The Breakfast Show, and then on Home Time from 4 with Tom and Kat, it's Take That tickets. So if you feel like you missed out over the weekend, don't worry, you could be in the audience for the Take That tour as well. Every day this week on Home Time with Tom and Kat, as part of our boy band summer, your chance to win tickets to see them. Here's Alex Warren, then the Backstreet Boys. They take the whole-

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1: On the No Repeat Workday on Magic Radio, Lewis Capaldi is coming up. Madonna with a big 80s song. Desiree, You Gotta Be Soon. Angie was our big winner on Friday, just gone. She won £750,000. It could be you winning the same massive amount of cash this coming Friday, because in June, every Friday, you can win 750k. 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It's tax-free, and it could be in your bank on Friday, just like Angie. So let's get you in the draw if you've not entered since Angie won. You're not in yet. 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No waiting. 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

0: 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And imagine what you could buy with £2,000. 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More to value. Your next chance to win tomorrow morning. Right, coming up in the next 20 minutes before 12 o'clock, One Direction, Mariah Carey, and a big 80s song from Starship. 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

0: One Direction, What Makes You Beautiful, on the No Repeat Workdown Magic Radio. And of course, Harry Styles starts his, 12 nights at Wembley Stadium this coming Friday. Enjoy if you are going. It's going to be an incredible gig. Coming up in the next 20 minutes after the news headlines at midday, Whitney song. Justin Timberlake soon. We're going to play Taylor Swift, The Fate of Ophelia. Of course, she's got a new song, which is on the soundtrack to Toy Story 5. She recorded it. It's an original song inspired by the character Jessie in the film, who takes centre stage alongside Woody and Buzz, and it's called I Knew It, I Knew You, which they did play on The Breakfast Show last week. It's brilliant. It was written after Taylor Swift watched an early cut of the movie, and it's getting lots of praise, as you'd expect, ahead of the film's release. And it's also smashing streaming records. It's become the biggest soundtrack debut ever on Apple Music. There goes Taylor Swift breaking more records. As she does. Right, the news headlines at midday on the way next. Magic Radio.
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13: Top stories this hour. The Prime Minister's confirmed he wants to see a ban on young people sending and receiving sexually explicit images. Sir Keir Starmer's called on tech companies operating in the UK to introduce device controls to prevent the images being sent. Speaking at London Tech Week, the PM warned firms the government will step in if they don't comply with the demand.
14: This is not an impossible challenge. These are some of the most innovative companies in the world, and I believe they can solve it. But if they choose not to, then we will act and we will change the law.
13: Iran and Israel have fired missiles at each other for the first time since a fragile ceasefire came into force in April. Tehran says it begins a week of continuous strikes. A 19-year-old woman's died after gunshots were heard at a house in North London. A murder investigation's been launched following the incident in Finchley in the early hours of this morning. And Thomas Tuchel's confirmed Declan Rice will be England's vice-captain for the World Cup.
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13: Mix of sunny spells and scattered showers across the UK today. Highs at around 19 Celsius. That's the latest. I'm Becky Cahill.
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0: Written all over it, Shola Ammo, you might need some body chilled out vibes like that on Mellow Magic every night from 8 o'clock. Nicky Chapman and Lynn Parsons at the weekends. Ria, we're heading towards lunchtime now. Maybe you're thinking about what you're going to have for your lunch. There's somebody in our office that started early, and I'll tell you how I know. Even though we're down the corridor in a pretty kind of airtight padded studio, producer Rini here has got a very sensitive nose, especially when it comes to one particular food, and that is boiled eggs. She can smell a boiled egg a mile off, and we're just sat there here, you know, just enjoying the silence, and she goes, "Someone's eating eggs." Well, it wasn't quite like that.
1: But. Didn't it sound like that?
0: Eggs. I went, "What?" Because somebody's eating boiled eggs. I said, "How can you tell?" So I went out and I walked up the corridor and I opened the door. And sure enough, she was right. There is a lady, I don't know who she is, sat in the office eating boiled eggs. And they stink. I don't think that it's those shop-bought ones. If you buy like a couple of boiled eggs in a packet, I don't think it's the actual egg. I think there's some gas that they put into the packet that the eggs are in, the sealed packet that keeps them fresh, maybe. And when you open it, it just does smell like a fart. It really does. It stinks. And yes, she's eating them. And it's quite like offensive, the right word.
1: Yeah, offensive. Yeah. I feel like I should go to HR.
0: Oh, gosh. Ooh, it's that bad. But there's also somebody here that they must have a curry at the weekend, because quite a lot on a Monday, you'll go into the kitchen and they've obviously heated their curry up in the microwave. And that stinks.
1: Yeah.
0: And fish. Oh, when people bring in like fish. Like, you know, I don't know.
1: Reheated
0: fish.
1: Yeah.
0: It makes you want to gip, doesn't it? Really does.
1: Egg is the number one.
0: Egg, is it? Should we do a little poll?
1: There's nothing that can beat boiled egg in the office.
0: Okay, well, let's find out. What do you think is the most offensive food that somebody can eat in your office? At the moment, we're going with egg. Boiled eggs, to be specific,
1: yeah,
0: as the number one. But let's see what you think. 61054. Put magic at the front. Put your name on. Maybe there's somebody that there's a culprit in your office that's always bringing in something really stinky. Let us know. We'll do a top three. Here's Coldplay, "Fix You," and then Dolly Parton next on Magic Radio. When you try.

0: Dolly Parton 9 to 5 on the No Repeat Workday on Magic Radio, where we won't play the same song twice between 9 and 5, Monday and Friday, Monday to Friday. We're talking about offensive foods in the office because there's somebody eating boiled eggs just down the corridor and we can smell it in here, and it's quite offensive. So what do you reckon? Johnny says, my colleague Adam always has a Chinese on Thursday and brings in the leftovers on Friday, and it stinks when he heats it up in the microwave. I bet, yeah. We'll stick that on the list and we'll do a few more of your messages in the next 10 minutes. So 61054, magic at the front, put your name on. We're compiling a top five of the most offensive, stinkiest foods that people bring into the office. The Fugees coming up, I promise you, Taylor Swift, so Fate of Ophelia on the way, and Billy Ocean soon. In June, every Friday, you can win £750,000 and have it in your bank straight away. It was Angie who was our big winner on Friday, and this money means a lot to her. Have a listen to this.
1: I'm going to phone my son up immediately now and tell my son for my grandson, because it's going to cost over £400,000 for his house adaptation. You just made me the most happiest woman on this earth. Honestly, I'm crying.
0: Oh, listen to her. Well done, Angie. Congratulations. 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

0: Ophelia. Taylor Swift, The Fate of Ophelia on the No Repeat Workday on Magic Radio. It's Nick Snaith here. We're talking about the worst, most offensive food that you can eat in the office. Producer Rini hates the boiled egg. She can smell it a mile off. And somebody was eating them earlier on, which is why we're talking about this now. Here's a couple of your text messages. Lisa in Bexley. The worst is fish when it's heated up in our very small, unventilated kitchen. Gross! Very close second is boiled eggs, followed by bananas. What's offensive about a poor banana? They don't smell, do they? What? Exactly. A banana? Well, there you go. Lana says the worst smell is fish. P.S. Love boiled eggs. I think fish, and most of the texts say fish as well. I think fish is the one.
1: They're all wrong.
0: I don't know. Fish, boiled eggs, and then any time of heated up takeaway like curry or Chinese. We'll go with that as the final answer. Thank you for getting involved. Here's Billy Ocean. The ground gets tough.

0: Billy Ocean on the No Repeat Workdown Magic Radio, coming up before Neve at 1 o'clock. Bon Jovi's Always, a song from Katy Perry, a song from Stevie Wonder as well. 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So if you are looking at upgrading your wardrobe this summer, then Freemans is your one-way ticket to sunshine style, with everything you need to pack your bags with must-have summer styles. And they don't just do clothes, they do furniture and home decor as well. So you can get your living spaces and your garden guest ready for your next barbecue. We've just been looking at the weather app, and actually, the weather's pretty rubbish this week. But by Saturday, we're back to sunshine all the way for pretty much a whole week. And 25, 26, 27 degrees, which I think is a perfect temperature. I think, you know, when it's over 30, it's too hot, but that's a great temperature. So maybe getting the garden summer ready, if you've not done so already, for barbecues next week would be a good idea. Say yes to summer with Freemans. 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Hope you win. 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

Katy Perry, Teenage Dream, on the No Repeat Workday on Magic Radio, which continues with an even 10 minutes time. We don't play the same song twice between 9 and 5, Monday to Friday. That is what the No Repeat Workday is all about. Here's Stevie, then Rihanna,

0: Rihanna, Unfaithful, on the No Repeat Workday on Magic Radio. Niamh is on the way next. We've been talking about offensive foods in the office because someone was eating boiled eggs earlier on, which I don't find offensive at all. But
1: that's because you
0: Rini
1: do it.
0: Can smell them a mile off.
1: They are pungy.
0: Lots of people have said fish reheated in the microwave.
1: Ooh.
0: Defo. Curries.
1: Definitely curry. Curry is probably one of the most pungent smells. But it is a nice smell. But then you want
0: it
1: to
0: is,
1: eat it.
0: But you don't want to smell it at 12:30 in the office.
1: No, you don't want to smell it at 12:30 in the office. True.
0: Sometimes you have tuna and that's quite offensive. I'm just going to put it out there. Yeah.
1: Barely.
0: Yeah.
1: I'm so good. I leave my food in the hallway.
0: I know, but then it's your
1: breath.
0: To
1: not bother you. Oh, you're so naughty.
0: No. She eats her tuna out there and she comes in and breathes all over me.
1: Absolutely rubbish. You should see Shireen's face, if only you could. She's rolling her eyes. I just have a Huel normally.
0: What
1: you
0: got coming
1: up? That. Lots of Huel and Snow Patrol, perhaps.
0: Lovely. I'll see you tomorrow at 10. Thank you for listening. Niamh is next.
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25: The top stories this hour. Families of the Nottingham attack victims are calling for a meeting with the government after an inquiry heard multiple chances to stop the tragedy were missed.
26: Mental health services failed to treat and manage. Police repeatedly failed to act. Agencies didn't talk.
25: Emma Webber's son Barnaby was one of three people stabbed to death by Valdo Calicane in 2023. She says every single agency failed to protect the public. A singer-songwriter who worked with Dua Lipa and Britney Spears has died after being stabbed in East London. Taylor Riley was found in the garden in Silvertown on Friday. Three people have been arrested. The Prime Minister has issued an ultimatum to tech firms, either make it impossible for children to send and receive explicit images on their phones or face government intervention. Sir Keir Starmer says firms like Apple and Google have 3 months to make the changes. And Madonna is urging fans to put their phones down and enjoy live music, saying the experience is being ruined by people recording on their devices.
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25: Sunshine and showers across Northern Ireland and Scotland, with this spreading to most areas by the end of the day. That's the latest. I'm Louise Easton.
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2: Thank you for coming home. Sorry that the chairs are all warm. I left them here.

band Our Ballet Gold on Magic Radio. What a strong start to the show, kicking it off with Ace of Base, and we played you Snow Patrol. We bring you the best variety from the 80s to now, and you know what? We need the tunes today more than ever because, yes, it's rainy and it's dull and the sun is sort of showing itself here and there, but it's one of those days, Mac in hand, and you're feeling it, and it's the beginning of the week. So we can make it a little bit better. We aren't repeating any songs across your working day, and we've got some proper tunes. Let's bring it up to date with this, Olivia Dean. It's so easy to fall in love with her, clearly.

0: The song completely fits the weather today, doesn't it? Dido here with me on Magic Radio. Now, something that's definitely going to lift and brighten your spirits, what you could win at the end of the week. On Friday, we made Angie's dream come true when we transferred £750,000 into her bank. Now, she'll be able to make such a difference in her life. This is so beautiful. She's going to spend the money changing the life of her disabled grandson, using the cash on much needed house adaptations. We were all so moved and so incredibly, incredibly touched.
1: I'm going to ring him now because I'm telling you now, when I tell him I won, he will not believe me. I'm in shock.
0: That's the thing. All she wanted to do is share the news with someone who really needed that money, and that's what it's about. Who would you share the money with? What would you do for someone in your family? 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

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Kicks off at 9 in the morning with Gok and Harriet. 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I'm Niamh. From 9 until 5. 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We can hang out all day. I would absolutely love that. Here's Eternal. I want to be the only one.

0: band member that's joined the Magic family. Kelly Bryan, she's joined Magic Soul. She had her first show on Saturday at 9 in the morning. Did you welcome her? You can listen back, if not catch her this Saturday. We're so happy to have her with us. There they are with I Want to Be the Only One. Now, this is exciting. 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

along if you feel like you wish the sun was shining and it isn't. 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And on the way, I've got Journey, Justin Bieber, and the one and only Celine Dion to play you.

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15: The top stories this hour. The families of three people who were fatally stabbed in Nottingham say they were let down by multiple agencies. A public inquiry into the killings in 2023 has highlighted occasions where interventions should have been made with the attacker Valdo Calicane. Dr. Sinead O'Malley Kumar's daughter Grace was one of the victims. She wants law changes based on the recommendations.
16: You can't have these public inquiries unless there's meaningful change afterwards.
15: Sir Keir Starmer has given tech companies a 3-month ultimatum to block new devices from allowing children to send and receive explicit images or face legislation. The Conservatives are calling for an outright social media ban for under 16s. Retaliatory strikes between Iran and Israel are continuing, despite Donald Trump calling for both sides to stop the shooting. The US president says the escalation won't have any impact on a deal being negotiated with Tehran. And Molly Mae Hague's revealed her second child is a boy. The 27-year-old announced the birth of her new baby last week.
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15: Sunshine and showers across Northern Ireland and Scotland, with this spreading to most areas by the end of the day. That's the latest. I'm Louise Easton.
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Magic Radio bringing you Celine Dion for your Monday afternoon because you loved me. So I asked you a very important question. I wanted to know, who is the song and who is the artist? Here are the lyrics. I'm wasting my time because she'll never be mine. What boy band song and artist is that? Well, you know what? At first, I thought you were getting a little bit sassy with me because when I read the text, I got this from Vicky. Vicky's like, McFly, obviously. And I thought, oof. All right, all right. Then I realised that is the answer. Of course, it's McFly, obviously. So well done to you, Vicky. You are officially a boy band super fan. So you are going to love the fact that we are doing a boy band summer here on Magic Radio with ticket giveaways, special programmes and a playlist. How nice is that? Now, our very own, well, he's not in a boy band, but he's still very important and famous. He's part of the Magic family and you get to hear him a little bit more, Lamar. He is on Magic Soul for 1 o'clock every day. How good is that? And here he is.

0: George Michael, Faith on Magic Radio. Well, you've got to have faith because you could be winning life-changing money on Friday. Make me a winner! On Friday, Angie answered the call poolside on holiday and scored a life-changing £750,000 on Make Me a Winner. Will it be you this week?
1: Oh my God, my grandson's going to be so happy because half of that money's for him.
0: Oh.
1: Because he's severely disabled. You are joking me, aren't you? God, I can't believe it. I'm going to phone my son up immediately now and tell my son for my grandson because it's going to cost over $400,000 for his house adaptation. You just made me the most happiest woman on this earth, honestly. I'm crying. This has just made it for me. And my son's, I don't think he's going to believe me. I'll see when I phone my grandson and I'll see what happens and I'll go from there.
0: So many tears of just absolute joy and celebration. That money is going to go a long way for Angie. What about you? There is a guaranteed $750,000 to be won every Friday in June, but you've got to be in it every week to win it. 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
1: 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Now, the No Repeat Workday kicks off at 9 o'clock in the morning with Gok and Harriet. We are here with you on the journey that is your working day, however it looks for you, whether you're in an office, you drive around all day, in a factory, in a dental surgery like I was earlier today, however it looks, we are with you. And you know what? We make it better because we don't repeat songs across your working day. And that is the guarantee. We cannot guarantee that you're going to get sunshine in summer, but we can guarantee here at Magic Radio that we don't repeat songs and that we bring you the best variety from the 80s to now. You just heard that more recent song there from Alex Warren. And what about this? I mean, come on. Let's just get those elbows and shoulders out there, shall we? You know what I'm talking about, don't you? Oh, yes. You're in a club, you're kind of pushing people out the way with your elbows. Get out of it. It's Rick Astley, Never Gonna Give You Up.

0: Great song for Pink. Don't let me get me. Monday afternoon. It's Magic Radio. Hello, I'm Niamh. Here till 4 o'clock. Looking after you as you are, well, you're taking a lunch break. Now you're back again in the office, or you're working away, or maybe you're at home just doing all the mundane chores that you have to do because you work at home and you look after your family. Now, something you can look forward to, we have added loads of shows to the lineup for this September's Magic at the Musicals. You're going to see performances from Les Mis, Miss Saigon, Blood Brothers, Waitresses and more. And that's on top of all the shows that we've already announced. 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It's going to be fantastic. Right on the way, the perfect boy band, Westlife. 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
17: Welcome back to Costa Coffee's Iced Coffee Forecast, here to update you on the week ahead. Today, there'll be unexpected adventures moving in from the east, with high chances of bumping into friends and conversations that go on longer than planned. Later this week, expect a refreshing iced coffee, made for picnics with picky bits and nowhere to be until 6. Because whatever the weather, with a Costa iced coffee made with heart in hand, the summer moments we love last. 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

Ed Sheeran, Shivers on Magic Radio. He's very popular in our household, I've got to say. I think the girls, my two girls, they watched one of the videos. I think it wasn't Shivers, it might have been Sapphire. And obviously he filmed that in India, so that means a lot to us because we're British Asian. But he's very popular. We listen to a lot of Ed Sheeran when we're driving around. I feel like Ed Sheeran is one of those guys that has become better looking as the years have gone by, particularly after he became a dad. And there's quite a few celebrities like that. It's amazing. It's like they become a father and suddenly they become more attractive in our eyes. That's so wonderful. Right, you're still standing on Monday. It's nearly 3 o'clock. You're going to make it through, I promise. I've got you. It's Magic Radio. Here's Elton John. I'm still standing. I am, and so are you.

0: Neo, Miss Independent on Magic Radio. In some showbiz news, if you love sitting around with the family at the weekend and watching The Masked Singer, well, you can celebrate because it's going to be back for its 8th series this autumn. Perfect for those chilly, windy evenings, isn't it, of a weekend. You can look forward to that. I'm back with Backstreet Boys after this.
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11: The top stories this hour. The Prime Minister's warned tech companies they have 3 months to bring in changes to smartphones that stop children accessing adult content. Sir Keir Starmer says manufacturers need to activate built-in features. If firms don't comply, the government will bring in legislation leading to fines or criminal liability. His former safeguarding minister, Jess Phillips.
12: The technology already exists and I have seen it live in action. I believe that Apple and Google could probably do this overnight.
11: The families of the victims of the Nottingham stabbing say they were let down by institutions at every single level. A public inquiry has been looking into the actions of Valdo Calicane, who's serving an indefinite hospital order for killing 2 students and a school caretaker. A 19-year-old died after gunshots were heard at a house in North London. She was pronounced dead at the scene in Finchley in the early hours of this morning. And Sir Idris Elba says the James Bond rumours were never legit. The 53-year-old said he was complimented by the suggestion made.
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11: Sunshine and showers across Northern Ireland and Scotland, with this spreading to most areas by the end of the day. That's the latest. I'm Louise Easton.
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We don't have to take our clothes off on Magic Radio. So the weather, not so great for the start of the week, but we know that we are looking ahead to lots and lots of sunshine towards the weekend, and we are up for that. But we're still celebrating the fact that it's summer in a big way with boy bands, and our big winning continues this week on Magic Radio. 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

0: one of the most romantic and most successful romance songs ever. And I remember the film so well. I definitely had a crush on Kevin Costner. Who didn't? I mean, Kevin Costner as Robin Hood. We didn't even mind that he had an American accent. Kevin Costner didn't even try the British accent. We didn't mind because he was Kevin Costner and he was beautiful. So it was fine, you know? And then did I have a crush on Bryan Adams? Probably. I was at that age. I had a crush on everybody. That's what happened then. Fortunately, that's calmed down somewhat. Right, it's 20 past three Monday afternoon. Let's look ahead to Friday, shall we? Make me a winner! Now, last Friday, we made Angie's dream come true and we transferred £750,000 into her bank. And this is so emotional. She is going to be changing the life of her disabled grandson using the cash on much needed house adaptations. She was over the moon. She was so emotional.
1: Oh my gosh, yes, it's there. I need to screenshot it to show my son. Oh my goodness.
0: Yeah, she checked her bank account. She saw it was there. 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

Senorita on Magic Radio. It's just after 3:30 on your Monday afternoon. 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You can put us on, you can leave us on, and you won't hear the same song twice. And it makes a big difference because we bring you the best variety from the 80s to now. So you can sing, you can salsa, you can shimmy, you can do whatever you want, and it's going to feel really fresh. Here's Seal, Kiss from a Rose, big tune from the 90s, this one.

0: Seal, Kiss from a Rose on Magic Radio. It's that time of the day where if you're a parent or grandparent, you could be doing the school pickup, the first one of the week, so you pull yourself together and get ready for a week of it. We don't have that many more to go before the term will end, the school year will end, and then we have a whole load of other problems to deal with, like what are we going to do with our children the whole summer? But we'll leave that over there. And we'll discuss that nearer the time. In the meantime, what's going to help for today? You getting there on time, having the right snacks, and definitely having some cheerleading. What about a mention on the radio? I've got to say a little hello to my littlest one, Vivian, because she was so brave. She was up in the night. She had a nosebleed. It was a bit stressful. She gets them from time to time. I was up too. But she was very brave when she got up. She got up, she got dressed, she was up, and off she went with a skip and a hop to school. I think she was just quite excited to tell everyone about the drama, you know. She was telling everybody she could meet. I had a nosebleed in the middle of the night. So sweet. So random and so sweet. Now, do you want to say a little something to your little one? Have they been particularly brave, or have you been particularly brave and got through something huge in parenting? 61054 is the number. Get in touch. You can WhatsApp me if it's safe. 03 444 777 888. Say hello, put magic at the front of your message. They're on the way then, your school run anthems. And they are amazing today. Wait for it.
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1: Benson Boone, Beautiful Things on Magic Radio. It's already coming up to 4 o'clock on your Monday afternoon. We are getting you through your working day. Now, this morning, Gok and Harriet revealed that listener Lorna had won herself her very own boy band summer theme show on Magic Radio. We'll be meeting her in person on Thursday, and you can hear her show very soon. Gok and Harriet are back tomorrow morning with another chance to win up to £2,000 to spend at Lidl, and they'll have even more McFly tickets up for grabs. That's what you need. You want to win that in the morning, don't you? Right then. Is there a better song to play at this point, at the start of the week, in this boring bit of the afternoon where really you just want to be able to close your laptop, leave the office and start your evening? I don't think so. It's powerful stuff from the Queen, the one and only Madonna. Let's vote together. Luckily, we can't see each other.

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0: Alicia Keys, that was very emotional. If I Ain't Got You on Magic Radio. Hello, Catchup. Happy Monday.
1: Hello. Happy Monday to you. It's been a very big Monday over in my household today, Niamh.
0: Pray tell.
1: My little boy went for a taster session at his primary school that he's going to be going to in September. It was a very big day. He got to see his classroom. He got to meet his teachers. It was huge. We had a big Monday. So we want to know what is the biggest thing that you've done today? We'd love to hear about it. 61054, start your text with Magic. Or you can WhatsApp 03444 777 888. Maybe you took a meeting. Maybe you asked someone out today. I don't know. What's the biggest thing that you've done today?
0: Love it. For the beginning of the week, start it off very, very well. Okay, thank you so much. You guys are going to take over next. And you're kicking things off with Cyndi Lauper. I'll see you tomorrow at 1.
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16: The top stories this hour. Technology companies have 3 months to activate inbuilt features that stop children sending and receiving explicit images or face a ban. That warning was issued by the Prime Minister, who's vowed to bring in new legislation if they don't act. It's understood Iranian and Israeli authorities have agreed to end military operations against each other. It comes after Donald Trump demanded the two-way strikes stop and both countries return to the ceasefire that was brokered in April. The families of the Nottingham stabbing victims say they were let down by every single agency. The public inquiry into the killings. Aldo Calicane stabbed students Barnaby Webber, Grace O'Malley Kumar and school caretaker Ian Coates in 2023. It's understood there could be a multi-billion pound rescue of Thames Water. Ofwat's directors will hold talks on a proposal to inject £10 billion of equity into the firm this week. And trading standards officers in Glasgow have seized almost 6,000 counterfeit squishy dumpling toys.
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16: Sunshine and showers across Northern Ireland and Scotland, with this spreading to most areas by the end of the day. That's the latest. I'm Louise Easton.
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0: 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It's the 8th of June.
1: Have you seen the Kylie doc on Netflix?
0: Oh, it is brilliant.
1: It's really good. It's really well made. She's just fantastic, isn't she?
0: She's gorgeous.
1: Yeah.
0: Such a perfect pop princess.
1: She really is. Welcome along. It's Home Time on a Monday with Tom and Kat. A brand new week, everybody.
0: It's a brand new week. I've had a very big Monday. Can I tell you about it?
1: Please do.
0: Okay, well.
1: Wow. That is enormous.
0: My little boy had a taster day at the primary school that he's going to be starting in September. He got to look at the classrooms. He got to meet his teachers.
1: Incredible.
0: He got to have a little look round, a little nosy, see the playground he's going to be playing in, and just generally get a feel for it. It's just a quick little taster session.
1: Adorable. Have you told him it's a boarding school yet or not?
0: Tom Price.
1: Tell him nearer the time. Nearer the time.
0: No, it's not a boarding school. But he was very, very excited. And before we went, I just wanted to check in to see if he was okay, because he was getting a bit like, oh, he didn't know what to do with himself. He's a bit like me. He just was like all over the place. So this is what he said.
2: Are you excited?
3: Yeah. I'm a little bit excited, but too much nervous.
2: Don't be nervous. Mummy's coming with you.
1: Oh, too much nervous.
0: Too much nervous.
1: Oh, bless him. And did he have fun? Did he enjoy it?
0: He had a brilliant time. He didn't want to leave.
1: Oh, it's so exciting.
0: We got to go into the staff room, not him, me and the other parents,
1: which
0: was exciting for me.
1: And
0: that
1: did you see all the
0: day.
1: Teachers are 20 years younger than
0: yes,
1: you?
0: Yes, it's terrifying.
1: Isn't
0: what a big
1: just?
0: Day.
1: This is a big Monday. All right, so Kat and the little boy has had a big Monday. Have you had a big Monday? What's the biggest thing that's happened to you today? Let us know. Drop us a text, 61054, magic at the top, or you can WhatsApp us, 03 444 777 888. The biggest thing that's happened to you today, please.

0: 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It's Magic Radio Home Time.
1: Song.
0: She really does. Did you hear that?
2: Yeah, she really means it. Really means it. Right, Monday's No Repeat Workday is going to be wrapping up the first day of the week in about 40 minutes' time. Remember, Magic Radio should absolutely be your workday radio station. Unlike some others, we never play the same song twice between 9 and 5. I'm not starting any beef. I'm just giving you the facts.
0: No, nothing
2: okay?
0: wrong with a bit of beef. Well, listen, what I would say is we listen to Magic Radio when we're at work.
2: We do.
0: Don't we?
2: And when I'm out of work as well.
0: Okay, fine. You should too. Still to come, there's more of the best variety from the 80s to now, including a brilliant 90s tune from Wilson Phillips and the biggest selling song of 2023 from Miley Cyrus. Make me a
2: winner! Right, on Friday, we made Angie's dream come true when we transferred £750,000 into her bank.
0: Yeah, it's incredible. She's going to be changing the life of her disabled grandson using the cash on much-needed house adaptations.
3: Oh, my God, my grandson's going to be so happy because half of that money's for him.
2: Oh!
3: Because he's severely disabled. You are joking me, aren't you? God, I can't believe it.
0: Oh, it was so amazing, so emotional, wasn't it?
2: Such a beautiful call. And if you want to be our next winner, give yourself the best shot of winning and get in the draw right now.
0: Yeah, enter now. Text the word WIN.
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21: Radio. It's still queuing on the M4 westbound, Junction 5, where there was a broken down lorry. Also eastbound, Junction 10, where there were some emergency repairs. The M25 was busy, Junction 6, clockwise, where there was a broken down van. Also, Junction 1B, Dartford, one lane's closed by multi-vehicle collision, causing long delays. The M6 northbound's partially blocked by an obstruction, Junction 28 to 29 through Lancashire. And it's busy on the M60 clockwise, a lane closure near Stockport, a problem closing a lane, Junction 1 through to 2. I'm Nick Arkell.
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0: Miley Cyrus and Flowers. Oh, it's such a great tune. It's Tom and Kat with you. It's Magic Radio on a Monday.
1: We're talking about big Mondays today. Kat, you've had a huge, colossal Monday, haven't you?
0: I have. My little boy went for his taster session at his new primary school that he's going to be going to in September. He's starting primary school. He's very excited. So he went to see reception today. He went to see the teacher. He went to see the classroom. He was very excited and very nervous. And it was a beautiful, beautiful day.
1: Oh, fantastic. And he's going to go in September full time.
0: Yeah, I'm exhausted from today. God, is it going to be like this every day?
1: You're right. It is real all about you, actually.
0: Yeah,
1: of course. When they go to school for the first time. Charlotte in Shropshire, biggest thing to happen to me today was for the very first time, all on my own, I booked my car in for a service. Never done it before. Usually my husband or my dad does it. I've stepped up. Well done, Charlotte in Shropshire.
0: Charlotte, well done.
1: Big day.
0: Big day. Amy says, big things happening today. I'm excited about a promotion. I volunteer my time as a special and I've just become a sergeant.
1: Congratulations. I'm saluting. I don't know why. Should I do that?
0: Excited to keep learning. Sounds amazing about your little one starting school. Oh, thank you, Amy.
1: Oh, how
0: sounds
1: lovely.
0: Amazing what you did today.
1: Nice bunch, our listeners.
0: They are a nice bunch,
1: my dear listeners. Louise in Romford. My twins left for their year six residential trip. For a second, I thought she said six-year residential trip. year six residential trip for 4 days. Missing them already. Big day. I love my boys. Yeah, but Louise, they are going to have the best time ever. And they're going to come back and you're going to open their bags and they will not have used any of the clothes that you put in there for them.
0: They'll be in the same ones.
1: Yeah, be in the same clothes, which you will need to burn. Those are the rules. How exciting.
0: Well, Louise, it's going to be so quiet over the next couple of days. Enjoy it. Right, tell us what is happening on your big Monday. What's the biggest thing that's happened to you today? 61054, start your text with Magic, or you can WhatsApp 03444 777 888.
1: All right, Wilson Phillips on the way after this from Kings of Leon. It's Magic Radio Home Time with Tom and Katz.

0: Wilson Phillips, hold on. It is Magic Radio Home Time with Tom and Kat. It is Monday, but listen, it's not bad news. There's good news as well.
1: There is good news. It's Magic Radio's boy band, Summer. And this morning, Gok and Harriet revealed that listener Lorna had won herself her very own boy band Summer-themed show on Magic Radio.
0: I heard that moment. It was a very exciting moment. She's really good.
1: So exciting.
0: Stop sort of worrying.
1: Hey, how good?
0: Yeah, exactly. Yeah, we need to be concerned. You're going to be able to meet her on Thursday. Gok and Harriet are going to see her in person and you can hear her show very, very soon.
1: Gosh, how exciting. Gok and Harriet are back tomorrow morning with another chance to win up to £2,000 to spend at Lidl, and they've got more McFly tickets up for grabs as well.
0: It's all kicking off on Breakfast here on Magic Radio. They're going to be back when you wake up.
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16: Welcome back to Costa Coffee's Iced Coffee Forecast, here to update you on the week ahead. Today, there'll be unexpected adventures moving in from the east, with high chances of bumping into friends and conversations that go on longer than planned. Later this week, expect a refreshing iced coffee, made for picnics with picky bits and nowhere to be until 6. Because whatever the weather, with a Costa iced coffee made with heart in hand, the summer moments we love last. Costa iced coffee, made for summer.
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17: The M6 northbound's partially blocked by an obstruction. Junction 28 through to 29, it's looking slow. Also on the M25, recovery work continues with a multi-vehicle collision at junction 1B for Dartford. One lane is closed. The queue stretches back to Romford, junction 29. Also busy on the M6 southbound with a multi-vehicle incident. Junction 10 through to 9, closing the lane very slow near to Wolverhampton. And there's a vehicle having its tyre changed on the M1 northbound. Junction 38 to 39 near to Huddersfield. Closing the lane, I'm Nick Arkell.
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2: What an emotional day you've had, eh?
3: Do you know what? It really was an emotional rollercoaster this morning, and I felt more nervous than my little boy. It was his first taster session at the primary school that he's off to in September. And before we went there, I had to get all the paperwork ready and everything like that, and I was checking it through. I was like, oh, God. I felt really nervous.
2: Yes, of course.
3: But he had a fantastic day.
2: That's the most important thing.
3: He had a brilliant time.
2: He's going to love it.
3: He loved it. He met his teachers. It was a big Monday.
2: That's the thing about kids that age. Let them go and be with their people. Let them go and join in. It's going to be so much fun. All right. Have you had a big Monday? What's the biggest thing that's happened to you today? Emma's been on. I was at Jill Scott's sports relief send-off this morning. Yes, she's cycling and running 388 miles. Or more than that. Maybe it's 588. Anyway, it's a long way.
3: Jill, that's exhausting.
2: She's going, that was at Wembley Stadium this morning. This is from Emma, with TV crews and 130 other rock choir members.
3: Oh, the lovely rock choir.
2: Singing her off.
3: Oh, I got out of bed earlier than usual. I don't normally get up at 11 or 12, but I was up at 9.45. I'm in shock. Debbie from Northamptonshire.
2: Thank you very much, Debbie. Hi, Tom and Kat. I've had a very big Monday. I found out I have a job interview today. It's going to be on Friday, so I have all week to get ready. Susie,
3: you're going to be great.
2: You're going to be great. Let us know how it goes, please.
3: Lovely stuff. Thank you so much for those. It has been a big Monday indeed, hasn't it? Final song of the No Repeat Workday, and it's from Taylor Swift. It's Shake It Off.

0: It's been a big Monday, and that is the biggest song of all, Taylor Swift and Shake It Off, finishing off today's no repeat workday. That is done. We do it every single day between 9 and 5. We never play the same song twice.
1: We don't. It's going to be back tomorrow at 9 with Gok and Harriet. Get to work, stick Magic Radio on immediately before you do anything else, and your Tuesday will sound so much better.
0: That was your parent voice, wasn't it?
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1: Get your shoes on.
0: You have not brushed your teeth. All right, it's Magic Radio's Boy Band Summer. That's something else we're super excited about here at the moment. On the way, we could be sending you to go and see Take That Live.
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19: The top stories this hour. Companies like Apple and Google have been given 3 months to block smartphones belonging to children from sharing explicit images. Sir Keir Starmer says if big tech companies don't act, they could face fines and criminal liability. Katie Heyman-Joyce is from the Molly Rose Foundation.
20: The amount of harm that children are coming to online related to sextortion and intimate images that they have been coerced into sending is astronomical. And this is a really strong signal from government that they won't put up with this. And it's up to big tech now to do right by children.
19: It's reported Iran and Israel have both agreed to stop firing on each other. Donald Trump has ordered them to return to the ceasefire brokered in April. Christian Eriksen is said to be doing well after collapsing on the pitch during a friendly with Ukraine. The 34-year-old previously suffered a cardiac arrest during a Euros match in 2021. And the Super Mario Galaxy movie is the first film this year to pass the $1 billion mark at the global box office.
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19: Mostly dry later, but frequent showers for Northern Ireland and Scotland, feeling chilly, sunny spells and showers tomorrow. That's the latest. I'm Louise Easton.
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5: This week, you could be winning pairs of tickets to see Take That on their Circus Live tour.
0: Which is a heck of a tour.
5: Oh my goodness, it is wild. It is a full circus that they put on.
0: Yeah, it really is. It's absolutely huge. It is epic. An overused word, it is epic. That's what it is. Anyway, today it's a pair of tickets to go and see them at the Principality Stadium in Cardiff, which is the best arena in the world. That's on the 16th of June.
5: To win, all you need to do is play Take That lyric out.
0: Good. Oh, I love this.
5: It's very good.
0: Yeah.
5: You'll hear a line from a Take That song, and all you need to know is which word we have taken out of it, okay? So,
0: just to warn you.
5: Yeah.
0: You might just hear a bit of animal noises. You might.
5: Oh, okay. It's very subtle, so
0: it's
5: you have to be listening.
0: Yes. Listen carefully. Okay. You might just pick it up.
5: Listen very carefully. Right. Here we go.

0: Was the animal sound in there?
1: I didn't hear anything. Okay. I thought that was just Gary singing, wasn't it?
0: Or
1: was that
0: I'm not sure. Once more?
1: Okay, yeah.

0: Fine. All you got to do then, if you want to go and see the amazing Take That live in Cardiff, give us a call. Tell us the missing word that was, I think, honked over by a goose. There, is that right, Producer Dave?
1: Yes.
0: Producer Dave's having a bit of a funny morning, I think. Let us know what word was taken out of that Take That track, please.
2: Yes, the number is 03444 777 888. That's 03444 777 888.
0: We're going to choose someone at random to play in the next few minutes. Lines are going to close at 5:20.
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1: All right, still to come on the show this evening. Kat and I are going to see who has won that pair of tickets. Maybe it's you to go and see Take That Live. It's all part of Magic Radio's Boy Band Summer.
0: And there's more of the best variety from the 80s to now, including a classic 80s song from Phil Collins and a brilliant bright tune to Blast Away the Rain from Miles Smith. Make me a
1: So, on Friday, Angie answered a phone call. She was sitting by the pool on holiday, and on the end of that phone was Gemma Atkinson and £750,000 on Make Me a Winner. It was incredible. Is it going to be you this week?
2: I'm going to phone my son up immediately now and tell my son for my grandson, because it's going to cost over £400,000. So, he's a house adaption. You've just made me the most happiest woman on this earth. Honestly, I'm crying.
0: Oh, lovely, Angie. There's a guaranteed £750,000 to be won every Friday in June. That could be you.
1: Yes, it could. Get yourself in the draw. Text the word WIN.
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16: Traffic is stopped on the M25 clockwise, Junction 8 and Junction 24 by separate collisions. There are delays as well showing up on the M4 eastbound near Bristol with a broken down vehicle at Junction 20 as it crosses the M5 there. The M6 southbound is busy with a multi-vehicle collision, Junction 10 through to 9 near Wolverhampton. Two lanes are closed. There's an obstruction on the M60 clockwise, Junction 17 causing delays near Prestwich. The M8 westbound is queuing a vehicle fire, closing a lane, Junction 7 heading through North Lanarkshire. I'm Nick Arkell.
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0: 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Kat Shoup, shall we find ourselves a winner?
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3: Hello, I'm Mark.
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3: And I'm Gary. And as if you didn't know already,
5: we'll take that.
1: Right, we're giving you the chance to be at some of the biggest boy band gigs of the summer with Magic Radio's Got Your Tickets. Today, someone is going to be winning a pair of tickets to see Take That in Cardiff on the 16th of June.
0: Trying to win those tickets is Lucy. Hello, Lucy. Where do we find you this evening?
6: Hiya, I'm from Cardiff.
0: Oh, well, that's convenient.
1: Yes,
0: that's
1: very nice. Good. Just down the road.
0: Can you confirm for me, Lucy, that the Principality Stadium is the best place to either watch sport or a live gig? It's the best stadium.
6: Absolutely the best.
0: There you go. I watched the Manic Millennium in there 26 years ago.
1: Ooh,
0: yeah, check me out.
6: I still take that like 30 odd years ago when they first came to the Motorpoint Arena.
0: Oh, wow.
6: In Cardiff. Yeah, it's been a long time.
1: Oh, wow. So you are a really big Take That fan then?
6: Massive. I'm so excited. I'm shaking.
1: Oh.
0: Did you phone the hotline when Robbie left?
6: Oh, God, yeah. I was devastated. I think I was about 15. I was absolutely devastated.
1: I know. Those kids like falling over crying in school, weren't they? It was wild.
6: Yeah, I remember going to school and being in tears all day.
1: And who did you have on your wall? I was a big Mark Owen fan. What about yourself?
6: Me too.
1: Were
6: yeah,
1: you?
6: Mark Owen, yeah.
1: God, I know. I always thought you were singing Babe About Me.
6: Yeah.
1: Sad, isn't it?
0: Me too. All right, anyway. So Lucy, are you ready to hear the clip again? Watch out for the animal and tell us which word that animal is singing over.

0: Which word have we taken out, please, Lucy?
1: Oh, I keep second guessing myself, but is it 1,000?
0: It is!
2: Yes!
3: Come on, Lucy, you've done it. You have won a pair of tickets to go and see Take That in Cardiff. Who are you going with?
1: I'll go with my husband.
0: Lovely. Oh, Lucy, have a brilliant time.
1: Thank you so much.
0: You're so welcome.
3: Well done, Lucy. Bye-bye-bye.
1: Bye.
0: Oh, 30-odd years later, she's going back to see the boys.
3: Brilliant. Magic Radio's got your tickets. Continues tomorrow morning with Gok and Harriet on Magic Radio Breakfast, when you could be winning your way to go and see McFly in London, all part of Boy Band Summer.
0: Now, though, here is that Take That tune. It's Never Forget.
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0: That is a lot of months. Yeah. 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
1: HelloFresh. Lots of boxes of food.
0: Yeah,
1: delicious.
0: All about bringing back dinner time. 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
14: M60 clockwise side. It's slow with an obstruction. Junction 15 to 17. The motorway is partially blocked near Prestwich. The M6 northbound slow with an obstruction. Junction 22 to 23 slowing things down. And southbound two lanes are closed by a multi-vehicle collision and oil spillage near Wolverhampton. Junction 10 through to 9. Big delays. Queuing on the M4 eastbound near Bristol, junction 20, there was a collision there. And two lanes are still closed, M25 clockwise, with an incident, junction 8 through to 9. Hence, big delays on the approach. I'm Nick Arkell.
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1: So my eldest son, Kat, Lightning, is doing Duolingo at the moment. You know what Duolingo is?
0: Yes, where you learn another language.
1: Yeah, it's amazing, right? He does it every single day. He's really into it. And you can do languages, you can do chess, you can do maths on it.
0: Oh, right.
1: And he's really, do you know what? I'm going to use a word that I've rarely used about him before. Diligent. He does it every single day, Kat. He's there every evening, make sure he does his Duolingo, and he knows that I'm quite into it. He's like, Daddy, look, I'm doing my Duolingo.
0: Amazing.
1: And he often uses it to get things out of me. Like, I'll keep doing my Duolingo, but if you will, Daddy, can you give me some more pocket money or something? But you know what I mean? He uses it as a kind of like,
0: okay,
1: look,
0: not
1: I'm
0: quite so amazing.
1: Well,
0: yeah, but
1: he's always
0: lovely.
1: Like, he's leveraging it to get things out of me.
0: Yeah,
1: I'm still up on my Duolingo, doing really well. And then the other evening he was doing it, and I was like, wow, he's really into it. It's really impressive. And I looked over his shoulder and realized that he has been studying Duolingo English.
0: Right.
1: Which is the language that it's his mother tongue, I'll be
0: yeah,
1: honest.
0: Yeah, he already speaks
1: yes.
0: that one.
1: And it takes him under a minute to do because
0: well,
1: he speaks the language.
0: Yes.
1: Yes.
0: Yeah. Okay, so what do we do now?
1: I'll tell you what I do, Kat, which is what I've done as a parent all along. I'll do absolutely nothing.
0: Oh, good. Good
1: that,
0: for you.
1: That's what I'll do. Mind you, I shouldn't be too angry. It's good he's learning English. He doesn't speak a word of it. He speaks fluent teenage, but it'd be nice for him to speak a bit of English every now and again.

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1: Right, time for today's entertainment headline. And Boyzone have officially signed off.
0: Oh.
1: Their final reunion gigs happened at the Emirates Stadium at the weekend, supported by our very own Harriet Scott.
0: It was a very good gig. I didn't go, but I live about 200 yards away from it.
1: So I can tell you.
0: Do you know what I heard on Saturday, 6:05? Because that's when she went on stage. I knew that Harriet was on about 6. So I was vaguely aware of that fact. And I heard the music start because she was DJing brilliantly. And then I heard her. Sitting in my front room, heard Harriet Scott bellowing across N5. Keep it down, Scott! Try to watch Netflix in here. It sounded incredible. It looked amazing.
1: Lovely. Yeah, it looked incredible. Right, if you weren't there and you want to discover what you missed, we have the perfect way to do it as part of Magic Radio's Boy Band Summer.
0: Yeah, we've got loads and loads of footage on our socials. 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
15: The top stories this hour. Tech firms have been ordered to introduce ways of preventing children taking, sharing and viewing indecent images on their smartphones. Sir Keir Starmer's warned if they don't, companies could be fined or face criminal liability. Online Safety Minister Kanishka Narayan says the likes of Apple and Google have a deadline to meet their demands.
16: We recognise that companies have already developed and implemented nudity detection on devices. We want to work collaboratively with industry to build solutions, to call on companies to take action within 3 months.
15: Iran's military says it's halting operations against Israel after a major test of the April ceasefire overnight. Israel has also reportedly agreed to stop striking Iranian infrastructure on the orders of President Trump. It's understood there could be a multi-billion pound rescue of Thames water off what's directors will hold talks on a proposal this week. And Ukraine's president has met with King Charles this afternoon. Yesterday, Volodymyr Zelensky held talks with Sir Keir Starmer and other European leaders in Downing Street.
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15: Mostly dry later, but frequent showers for Northern Ireland and Scotland, feeling chilly, sunny spells and showers tomorrow. That's the latest. I'm Louise Easton.
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0: 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It's Somewhere Only We Know on Magic Radio Home Time with Tom and Kat on a Monday.
1: Now, can I just say, sorry if I've been a tiny bit distracted, Tom Price, because I've just been prepping for something that I'm doing tomorrow.
0: Yes, I know what you're doing. Go on, tell the nation.
1: Tomorrow I'm going to be on The Vanessa Show with Vanessa Feltz. I'm on the panel.
0: It's so exciting.
1: Yeah, yeah, yeah.
0: So you're going to be on Channel 5.
1: Yep, yep, yep.
0: What time is it?
1: 2 o'clock.
0: 2 o'clock tomorrow.
1: In hair and makeup at about 12:30.
0: Yeah, yeah, yeah. Getting yourself ready. So what have you been prepping for the show tomorrow? What are you going to be talking? Can you tell us the topics?
1: I can't tell you the topics, I'm afraid.
0: Okay.
1: I can't tell you, but it's very exciting and I can't wait to do it.
0: Oh my God, Kat Shoub. Are you going to be like bright orange? You're going to get like a big permatan?
1: I hope not.
0: Are you going to be shocking? Are you going to say some shocking opinions to get some
1: clicks? Oh, I've got lots of opinions, you know me.
0: Just drop some out there opinions to get some clicks online. Oh, Kat Shoub, you're going to love it.
1: I can't wait to do it. It's going to be great fun.
0: So you and Vanessa Feltz.
1: I love her as well. She's so wonderful.
0: She is so good at what she does.
1: Yeah, yeah, yeah.
0: Do you know what? You'll be in very safe hands. You won't need to say a word. I mean that with all the love in the world.
1: Anyway, it got us thinking.
0: Yes.
1: When have you been on telly?
0: Yeah, good question. Yes. When have you ended up on telly? Have you got all your family ready to watch, by the way?
1: Yeah, God, yeah, they're all sat at home. They can't wait. Maybe you've been an extra in something. Maybe you're on the news. Maybe you're in the background of something that was on the telly. I don't know. Let us know.
0: A little bit of local news. Why and for what reason did you end up on TV at some stage? Has it become a famous family story? Let us know. 61054, magic at the top. On the WhatsApps, 03444 777 888.

0: So good. Olivia Dean, Man I Need. It's Magic Radio Home Time with Tom and Kat on a Monday. Hope you're doing all right.
1: Now, still to come today on Magic Radio Home Time, there's more of the best variety from the 80s to now, including an 80s anthem from one of the artists supporting Take That on their circus tour, Belinda Carlisle, and a huge 2017 song from Ed Sheeran.
0: So on Friday, Angie answered the call. She was poolside on holiday, having a nice time already. Then she scored a life-changing £750,000 on Make Me a Winner.
2: I'm just literally at the swimming pool sunbathing. Oh my God.
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0: That's quite the postcard she's going to be sending, isn't it?
1: If she comes back, maybe she'll buy a little holiday home and stay there. That's what I'd do.
0: Yes.
1: Anyway, you can do whatever you want with this money. Will it be you this week? 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
0: Here's what you got to do. 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
14: M60 clockwise side. It's slow with an obstruction. Junction 15 to 17. The motorway is partially blocked near Prestwich. The M6 northbound slow with an obstruction. Junction 22 to 23 slowing things down. And southbound two lanes are closed by a multi-vehicle collision and oil spillage near Wolverhampton. Junction 10 through to 9. Big delays. Queuing on the M4 eastbound near Bristol. Junction 20. There was a collision there. And two lanes are still closed. M25 clockwise with an incident. Junction 8 through to 9. Hence big delays on the approach. I'm Nick Arkell.
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1: So a little bit of glamour here on Home Time with Tom and Kat today, because Kat Shoup is on telly tomorrow. It's very exciting. You're on the Vanessa show, aren't you?
0: Vanessa show.
1: It's a Shoup Shoup show.
0: Yes, I am. Thanks for asking. I am on the Vanessa show.
1: Can 2 o'clock ask tomorrow. A question?
0: On Channel 5. Yes, sorry, I'm still plugging.
1: Sorry, yep. I could tell. Because you're so slick already. Feltz or Williams?
0: Feltz. The main one.
1: The alpha Vanessa.
0: Yes.
1: So, you're going to be on Vanessa's show tomorrow. So we've been asking, when have you been on the telly, and did you get as giddy about it as Kat Shoup currently is?
0: Maybe. Number ending in 815. I was on TV, I think it was 1976, on Songs of Praise in St George's Church in Taunton, Somerset. I was about 15.
1: Yeah, I saw that episode.
0: Did you remember that one?
1: I've got a Songs of Praise box set at home. It's an absolute belter. Amanda in Cambridge. Hi, Tom and Kat. I've been on various news segments on TV because I used to be involved in a lot of years ago when I lived in Norwich. One day I would love to be an extra in something. That would be cool.
0: Very cool. Mel says, hi Tom and Kat, we made a brief appearance in 1986 on Harry Seacombe.
1: You're so young, you probably don't even remember Harry Seacombe was.
0: As we were on holiday in Great Yarmouth. Also, my nan and aunt were in the Price is Right audience.
1: I love these are so much fun. Thank you, Mel, these are great. When have you been on telly as an extra, maybe in the audience, maybe on a quiz show,
0: maybe anything like that, or maybe as a kid you were on telly. Who knows? Let's know about it. 61054, start your text with Magic, or you can WhatsApp us 03444 777 888. When have you been on telly?

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1: Now, we have added a load of shows to the lineup for this September's Magic at the Musicals.
0: Yeah, you'll see performances from Les Mis, Miss Saigon, Blood Brothers, Waitress, and more. And that is, by the way, on top of, that's bonus, that's on top of the shows that we've already announced.
1: It's one of the best nights ever. I love it. I love it. It's currently only gallery standing spots available as we're nearly sold out. But if you want to join us at the Royal Albert Hall, don't worry. You can also win tickets on our website right now.
0: 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Good luck.
1: Good luck. On the way right here on Magic Radio Home Time with Tom and Kat, there's more of the best variety from the 80s to now, including Walk the Moon from 2014. 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
15: Magic Radio. The M1 northbound's partially blocked by a broken down vehicle near Nottingham, junction 24 to 25. Also, if you're heading on to the M25 clockwise, it's backing up where there was a collision, junction 8 through to junction 9. On the M6 heading south, very slow near to Wolverhampton, an oil spill is to clear up, junction 10 through to 9. There's been a multiple vehicle collision on that stretch, just lane 1 is closed now. And the M3 southbound still queuing where there was an incident near Winchester. The M67 eastbound slow with a broken down vehicle, junction 1. I'm Nick Arkell.
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1: Hi, it's Harry Judd here, and if you want to win tickets to see me and McFly play the British Airways Arc, make sure you're listening to Breakfast with Gok and Harriet tomorrow morning. Everybody.

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1: So a little bit of glamour on the show tomorrow. Kat's going to be on the telly tomorrow afternoon on Channel 5. Was it on the news? Was it?
0: No, I'm on Vanessa.
1: Vanessa.
0: I'm on the panel on the Vanessa show. I love Vanessa Feltz a lot and I am delighted to be on her show tomorrow.
1: It's going to be awesome. I look forward to seeing you tomorrow. Are you coming here straight from the studio?
0: I am.
1: You're going to be bright orange, aren't you?
0: I don't understand that.
1: Because you've got loads of makeup on, don't you, when you go on telly? Come with your big eyelashes. So we want to know, when have you been on the telly? Good evening, Tom and Kat. I was on This Is Your Life in 1993. These are so good. For the actor Edward Hardwick, my dad's cousin. It was just an amazing experience. That's from Amanda in Heacham in Norfolk. Is it brilliant?
0: Hi, my name is Tamara. And about 18 years ago, me and my two boys were on The House of Tiny Tearaways.
1: Oh, yes.
0: We had to live in a house with two other families and with Dr. Tanya Byron, a clinical psychologist for kids. They filmed us 24 hours a day for a while and then went in. Oh, sorry, they went in devils and they came out angels. Well, almost.
1: I want more information.
0: I wouldn't
1: tomorrow.
0: Mind the number of that, actually. are they casting again?
1: Someone give Tanya a call. Number ending 569. My sister-in-law Katie and I were in the audience at Teddington Studios on a program with Suggs from Madness and a monkey, but we can't remember what the program was called. This is so good.

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0: 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On Magic Radio Home Time with Tom and Kat. That's our final song for Monday's show, which means Monday is nearly done, everybody.
1: It is. Joe Russell has got the perfect playlist next with Anastasia.
0: Oh, hello.
1: She's going to be choosing one of her favourite tunes.
0: They couldn't let Dan Morrissey interview Anastasia because Dan Morrissey would just start doing his Anastasia impression.
1: So good, isn't it?
0: Which is spot on.
1: It's spot on.
0: It's an incredible impression.
1: And then Chappers is back with Mellow Magic from 8, 4 hours, most beautiful Mellow Magic tunes.
0: Yes, Chappers is going to be here from 8. All right, we will see you tomorrow from 4 for more Home Time. See you then.
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11: The top stories this hour. The Prime Minister's warned tech companies they have 3 months to bring in changes to smartphones that stop children accessing adult content. Keir Starmer says manufacturers need to activate built-in features. If firms don't comply, the government will bring in legislation leading to fines or criminal liability. Here's former safeguarding minister Jess Phillips.
12: The technology already exists and I have seen it live in action. I believe that Apple and Google could probably do this overnight.
11: The families of the three people stabbed to death in Nottingham say every single institution failed them. They were speaking at the public inquiry into the deaths of Barnaby Webber, Grace O'Malley, Kumar and Ian Coates in 2023. A large fire has broken out in Bermondsey in southeast London. The fire brigade say around 100 firefighters have been deployed so far. And almost 6,000 fake squishy dumpling toys have been seized in Glasgow. Trading standards say the food-based teddies don't meet health and safety standards and could cause skin irritation, breathing problems.
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11: Mostly dry later, but frequent showers for Northern Ireland and Scotland. Feeling chilly, sunny spells and showers tomorrow. That's the latest. I'm Louise Easton.
13: Welcome to Monday. Another week on the Perfect Playlist with a celebrity guest picking her favourite songs. Anastasia joins us this hour on Magic Radio. I am Jo Russell. Shall we start off by doing a birthday? Simply Red's Mick Hucknall's birthday today.

Arthur, and to celebrate Mick Hucknall's 66th birthday, who knew? We played you Simply Red from the 90s on Magic Radio's Perfect Playlist, where we still play you the best variety from the 80s to now. And you know, you've heard me say it many times, Magic Radio's got your tickets, and today we got more tickets for you. So let me explain. I have pairs of tickets to be won to Live at Chelsea, taking place in the stunning grounds of the Royal Hospital Chelsea, which is the home of the Chelsea Flower Show. It is unique. It's intimate outdoor venue. It is right in the heart of London. And it's such an experience, not just a gig. It's an experience. Tonight, I've got tickets to be won to see Blue on Thursday, the 11th of June, or Holly Johnson, Tony Hadley and Heaven 17 on Wednesday, the 10th of June. This Thursday, this Wednesday, you can choose. If you want your chance to win those tickets, you've got till the end of the show, which is 8 o'clock today, to email in hello@magic.co.uk. That's the email address. And you just need to tell me what song these lyrics come from. One for the money and the free rides. It's two for the lie that you denied. I've not tried to disguise it. I've done it in their beat. One for the money and the free rides. It's two for the lie that you denied. What's the song? We need your name, the title of the song that the lyrics come from, and which tickets you want. So it's either Blue or it's Holly Johnson, Tony Hadley and Heaven 17. Two different gigs. hello@magic.co.uk is the email address. One for the money and the free rides. It's two for the lie that you denied. Magic Radio's got your tickets. Yes, we have. You've got till the end of the show, and I'll read out the winners on the show tomorrow.

0: 80s Bon Jovi, noughties Blue. You get it all. The best variety from the 80s to now on Magic Radio. I am Jo Russell. Are you gearing up for England? Are you gearing up? Are you with the family and you are like, right, what are we doing? Get your lucky England shirt out. The World Cup is here. If you are, I'm here to tell you today that it's not too early to get the bunting up, because in Coronation Street, David Platt has got his up. I just noticed it when I was watching it earlier. It's like, oh, he's got his bunting up, David Platt. So listen, if it's good enough for the Platt household, quite frankly, it's good enough for us. Tag us in your pictures if you and the family are getting ready for... It's just such a fun thing when the whole family love the tournament in it. I love it. Anastasia is our guest on Magic Radio today, picking her favourite songs. Plus, you can win £2,000 on Magic Radio. I've got the details for that. And we got 90s Britney and an up-to-date song from Bruno Mars and Lady Gaga on the way.
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0: Do you love that song as much as I do? Yeah, I get gooses every time. Lady Gaga and Bruno Mars. I'm Jo Russell on Magic Radio, and we have a guest this week. I'll let her introduce herself.
1: 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And first up, I've gone with Lionel Richie All Night Long. Now, I have to say, I don't mean to name drop, but I have worked with Lionel. We did a tour together, and I was lucky enough to hang out with him for quite a few weeks. He's an extremely talented guy. He sings everything live. You gotta love that after so many years, and he still looks the same. Here is Lionel Richie All Night Long.

0: 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She joins us all week picking her favourite songs, Lionel Richie, all night long on Magic Radio. Now, I promised you, I'll tell you how you can win £2,000. This is to spend at Lidl, and you can win all this week on Magic Radio Breakfast. Because this summer at Lidl, you're going to find everything you need for your weekly big shop. It's got everything from your everyday staples like classic Yorkshire tea to something special like delicious charcuterie if you are hosting. I was in today and I saw some mint ice cream that has not been there. That always sells out quick in my local one. But I saw the last box. I thought, I'm having those. They're going in the freezer. Mint ice cream, chocolate and nuts around the outside. Mwah. Give me a good day. Right. Make sure you join Gok and Harriet for your chance to win with Lidl. More to value tomorrow morning on The Breakfast Show. Don't miss it. I've got Naughty's Duffy and 90s Goo Goo Dolls if I'm not cracking open an ice cream. Might do that too. And we wind down to Mellow Magic with Nicky Chapman on the...
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Oh, still sounds good, doesn't it? It's from the 90s. And we still love it like we did in the 90s. Goo Goo Dolls and Iris on Magic Radio, playing the best variety from the 80s to now. I am Jo Russell. I mentioned Coronation Street earlier. did you hear? David Platt's got his England bunting up. And I am here for it. He's already ready for the World Cup. And I love it. You've made me very happy tonight because Jules has messaged me saying, if you are a Corrie fan, Jo, just so you know, it's all over the place now because of the football. So it was on Sunday and it's going to miss a day in the week. Well, we don't know where we are. We never do with the soaps when there's a tournament on, do we? Thank God for catch up. That's all I can say. Jules, lovely to hear from you, sweetie. Thank you for messaging him. Right, so you ready to wind down? You ready to relax for the evening? Let's get you in the mood for Mellow Magic.

0: Adele, hello. Before that, Bangles, Eternal Flame, getting you in the mood to wind down and relax with the wonderful Nikki Chapman on Magic Radio. She has Mellow Magic. 4 hours of relaxing classics on the way and a lovely bit of chat from Nikki. I will see you tomorrow. I'm going to leave you in the capable hands of Nikki with Berlin, Chris Isaac and Beyonce. See you tomorrow from 7.
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15: 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Good evening and welcome all. It is the start of a brand new week and it's time for your Mellow Magic with Nikki Chapman.

Beyonce and Halo. So good evening, everyone. I hope you're well. Going to say thank you to Joe Russell for tonight's perfect playlist and Paul Hayes on Mellow. And here we are, 4 hours of the best variety of relaxing classics just for you. So how are you? Are you all good? I hope so. As you know, I had a few days off last week. I was filming in Wiltshire. Didn't stop raining, but it was gorgeous all the same. A fabulous escape to the country, if I don't mind saying it myself. It'll be with you soon, topped off by a very relaxing weekend. So I thought, well, shall we do our usual? Yeah, highlights and lowlights of the weekend then. Would you mind if I started? Is that okay? So what was my highlight? Well, I'm going to say I watched the new series of Clarkson's Farm, Series 5. Hilarious. You'll have a view on Jeremy Clarkson. I love these shows. He's done more for farming, I think, than anybody else. Really, really entertaining. Lowlights, had FOMO, fear of missing out. I missed the epic Boyzone final gig ever in London. You might have seen it in the news. You might have seen it on socials. It looked very emotional. And our very own Harriet was up there DJing. Well done to her. That is a big venue to DJ as well. So I'm going to have to wait for the final documentary because I know it's being filmed. So we'll be catching up with that later. And also, if you fancy, you can catch me chatting to the boys in one of their final interviews that we recorded just before the gig on Magic Radio's YouTube page. They were very honest, they were very entertaining. I put some snippets up on my Instagram. Worth watching, really is. So lovely. So thank you, boys, for that. So how was your weekend then? Highlights and lowlights, that's what we're after tonight. 61054 on the message, start it with magic, please. Give me all the deets, or you can always drop me an email, nikki@magic.co.uk. And I spell Nikki, N-I-C-K-I. So yeah, what did you get up to over the weekend? We always like to know. And I'm going to say from one band to another that is currently on tour, doing very well indeed, is Take That and Back for Good.

0: Jennifer Rush, The Power of Love. I think that was the biggest selling single of like 1985, a proper power ballad, wasn't it? So this evening on Monday's show, Monday's Mellow Magic, we've been asking you about your highlights and lowlights of the weekend. Mitch has got in touch. He says, hi, Nikki. The highlight of my weekend was doing my first triathlon at Blenheim Palace. The lowlight was that it tipped down the whole time. Not sure who was colder, me or my family who came to watch. Do you know what, though? Well done, Mitch. Taking part that counts. But you haven't said whether you're going to be doing any more. I couldn't do that. A triathlon. I don't think I could even do 5K, is the honest truth. Producer Tom does all of this because he's very fit. Me, not so much. But I don't mind being on the guidelines, being on the side, giving you the support and the applause. Well done to you. This is your Mellow Magic with plenty more on the way to help you to relax on this Monday evening. You don't have to do a triathlon. From Heart, Ronan Keating, and also Rihanna.
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Rihanna and Stay on Mellow Magic with me, Nikki Chapman. So we've been talking about our weekend highlights and lowlights. Going to say good evening to Emma, who says, hi, Nikki. It's Emma from Wiltshire, brackets, it's now sunny. Emma, I got so wet last week in Wiltshire, I can't tell you. Still beautiful, she quickly adds, still beautiful. Emma says, I spent my weekend in Tynmouth and Dawlish, where I played walking football with the amazing England Ladies Kicking Cancer walking football team, playing in the Tin Drifters tournament. Very poignant for us to be playing together on Sunday, which was World Cancer Survivors Day, and all of the Kicking Cancer team are cancer survivors. So proud, she says, of every one of them. And a massive thank you to the organisers for such a great event. What an amazing thing to do. Well done to you, Emma, and also to all your team. And thank you for sharing that with us this evening. That's a lovely one. And Matt's emailed in. He says, hi, Nikki. My highlight of the weekend was seeing Boyzone on Saturday night with my wife, Sarah. And if we can extend the highlights into tomorrow, then we're getting two new rescue kittens called Bella and Poppy, or who'll be a welcome addition to our family after we lost our previous cat, Figgy, last year. It is amazing the difference that animals make to us all, isn't it? And thank you. That's a lovely thing. And if you get a chance, please send us a little photograph, won't you, of your cats tomorrow or the next day. We'll put it up. Thank you. Lovely to hear from you.

James Morrison featuring Nelly Furtado and Broken Strings. Now here on Magic Radio, as you know, we're having a boy band summer. And this morning on The Breakfast Show, Gok and Harriet revealed that listener Lorna had won herself her very own boy band summer themed show on Magic Radio. I love this so much. The team will be meeting her in person on Thursday and you can hear her show very soon. How lovely. It's all about her favourite boy band. Gok and Harriet are back tomorrow morning, of course, with another chance for you to win up to £2,000 to spend at Lidl, and they'll have more McFly tickets up for grabs, so join them then. Back here on Mellow Magic this evening, I've got more beautiful, relaxing tunes from 80s Paul Young, Tasmin Archer, and also Pink for you.

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Paul Young, Wherever I Lay My Hat. That's my home. Going to say good evening to Chloe in Yorkshire, who says, hi, Nikki. I had a lovely weekend away in London. We're talking highlights over the weekend. She says, I saw Boyzone twice with my mum, Mary, and my partner, Phil. It was very emotional, but they were amazing. And to top it off, on the Saturday, my partner proposed. I didn't know anything about it. He'd told my mum and they'd kept it quiet. That is wonderful. A huge congratulations to Chloe and Phil. We are thrilled for you. Well done. It is Nikki Chapman here, and thank you for spending your Monday evening with Mellow Magic. If you give me 20 minutes, I'll bring you our game, The Mellow Years, plus more timeless tunes from Grover Washington Jr. and Bill Withers, just the two of us. That's for you, Chloe and Phil. Also, we've got Vanessa Williams and All Saints coming up.

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5: Hello, it is Nikki Chapman with you on this Monday evening, and we're into our second hour on Mellow Magic. A few

0: Such a beautiful track. Vanessa Williams, Save the Best for Last on tonight's Mellow Magic. So it is Nikki Chapman keeping you company. How are we feeling? It is the start of the week. And guess what? The mug is back.
1: The Mellow Years
2: on Mellow Magic.
0: That's right. It is the Mellow Years. It's our game where we ask you to guess the year of one of our classic tracks. If you get it right, you can win yourself a Magic Radio mug. Before I play the next track, though, to help you on your way, we'd like to give you a little clue or three. Are you ready? Are you sitting comfortably? Shall we do this? If you've never played before, come on, tonight could be your night. So in the year the next song came out, The King's Speech won Best Picture at the Oscars. If you haven't seen it, it is the most beautiful, beautiful film. The King's Speech came out in the year that we're after. Second clue for you, if you're a 1D fan, oh, we're handing it to you on a plate. One Direction released their debut single, What Makes You Beautiful, in this year. And the third clue tonight, Nintendo launched the 3DS console. That means nothing to me, but it might to some of you. So if you think you know the year, give us a call when we open the lines on 03444 777 888. The lines will open, as you know, as soon as the next track starts. They're going to close this evening at 9:18. So have a look. You don't have that long to get involved. So we're going to choose one person at random and we'll be giving you a call back to get you on the show. So you heard the clues, but I'm going to help you a little bit more. The King's Speech was released the year before, but he won the Oscar in this year. Yeah, I'm going to say that again. The King's Speech was released the year before, but we're after the year it won the Oscar. There you go. 1D, What Makes You Beautiful, and Nintendo launched the 3DS console. So all you need to do is to answer this. What year did this track come out, please? Are you ready? Here goes.

0: Cyndi Lauper. Before that, I played you our Mellow Years track. What was the year for the Magic Radio mug? Someone is going to be chosen at random. It could be you. We'll be calling you back, getting you onto the show. And if you get the year right, oh, you're going to be taking home a lovely mug. Also on the way, we've got more beautiful tunes from Patrick Swayze. We've got Elton John and also Kelly Clarkson.
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0: It is the Mellow Years. It's the game where we ask you to guess the year of one of our tracks. And of course, if you do get it right, you can win yourself a Magic Radio mug. He's been chosen at random, and we're delighted that he's joining us on this evening. Tony, how are you?
3: I'm fine. Thanks, Nikki. I'm okay. You?
0: Good. Yeah, I'm really well. Did you have a lovely weekend?
3: Yeah, it was okay. It was with family.
0: Oh, yeah. That's always good, isn't it? I had family come to stay with me, which was nice. And you're in London, I believe, yeah?
3: Yes, I am in Woolwich Common, yeah.
0: Oh, very nice. We got a lot of rain, didn't we, over the weekend?
3: Oh, yeah, it did today, yeah.
0: Hasn't stopped. Oh. But you know what?
3: Oh, yeah.
0: They're telling us that it's going to be nice at the weekend, so we'll keep our fingers crossed to that. So, Tony, starting off the week with Mellow Magic, are you feeling confident that you've got the right year for the Mellow Years?
3: Yes, I am, Nikki.
0: Okay, right, here we go. I played you Ed Sheeran, the A-Team, a little bit earlier. It was his debut single for a Magic Radio mug. Which year did he release that song, please?
3: It was in 2011.
0: Yes! Well done. You see, you started the week off as a little bit of a winner there.
3: Oh, great.
0: Are you an Ed Sheeran fan, or was it one of the clues that helped you?
3: No, I am one of his fans, yeah.
0: Yeah, you did well. So well done to you. And you have won yourself a Magic Radio mug.
3: Oh, thanks a lot, Nikki. That's great.
0: Yeah. You're also part of our show this evening, so thank you so much for playing along. Is it the first time you've ever played?
3: It is, Nikki, yeah.
0: Well done. Well, the computer liked you, didn't it? So that mug will be winging its way to you shortly, and I'm going to say have a lovely week ahead, won't you?
3: Oh, thanks. You too, Nikki. Appreciate it. Thank you.
0: Good to talk to you. Take care, Tony. Bye-bye.
3: Take care. Cheers. Bye-bye.
0: And if you would like a chance to win a Magic Radio mug, we're going to be playing The Mellow Years all over again tomorrow night.
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Still sounds as good as the first time we heard it. Adele and Someone Like You on Mellow Magic. Now, boy band summer continues this week on Magic Radio, and you could be off to see McFly and Take That as part of Magic Radio's Got Your Tickets. Great shows to go and see. Listen when you wake up with Gok and Harriet, and when you go home with Tom and Kat for your chance to win. Back here though tonight on Mellow Magic with me, Chappers, I've got more timeless classics to share with you from Diana Ross and Lionel Richie. We've got The Beautiful South coming up, and also a wonderful track from Lone Star.

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0: beautiful self and a little time. This is Mellow Magic. I'm Nikki Chapman. Great that we can start the week together. If you give me 20 minutes, I'll give you 80s Michael Jackson, 90s Richard Marx, and from the noughties, Christina Aguilera.
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16: So it's Nikki Chapman here. What's the best way to spend a Monday evening? Well, with Mellow Magic, of course.

playing you Christina Aguilera and Beautiful on tonight's Mellow Magic. So thank you for starting the week with us. We do appreciate it. If you are new to Mellow Magic, we are with you from 8 till midnight every single night. And how are we feeling? Did we have a good Monday? Yeah, was it good? Yeah, it didn't get too wet today. Got soaked twice. And what about the weekend? I trust you managed to get a little bit of rest and relaxation in. The weather does seem to be a little bit all over the place. Producer Tom has promised me that this weekend it's going to turn nice again because I think we're due a proper summer. So that might be it. Yeah. I've got that quandary. I was getting out winter coats over the weekend. And I think talking about putting on the heating, but it is going to change. So we're going to hold on to that, aren't we? I'm going to say thank you to the lovely Lynn who sat in for me at the end of last week. I was filming down in Wiltshire for Escape to the Country. So Lynn, keeping it mellow, do appreciate it. So thank you, my lovely. And do you know what? As I was driving through Wiltshire, I don't know if you've ever been there before, but that is where Stonehenge is. And I've driven past Stonehenge on numerous occasions, but I've never parked the car and gone to the tourist centre and walked around it. It is definitely on my list of things to do. It's such a magical place. And if you can imagine, as the sun set and there was blue skies, a few white puffy clouds, it really was quite magical, very special indeed. And there's hardly anybody on the road, so I felt like I was on my own. Sadly, I couldn't stop, but I would have loved to. One of those opportunities. And what it did remind me is, and I know I get to see some great places when I'm filming, but how special the UK is and how much more we need to explore it.

0: going to say good evening to Jeff Brown, who's got in touch. He says, Nikki, a little shout out would be great. I'm still in the office catching up on some long overdue work. Thankfully, I have Mellow Magic on in the background to keep me company and hopefully keep me awake and working. Good to hear from you, Jeff. And I love to find out what people are doing while they're listening to us on the radio as well. But yeah, we've started the week together and all the best with that paperwork. This is Mellow Magic, delivering you an evening of the best chill tunes from some of the world's greatest artists, including Christopher Cross, we've got Maria McKee and Sam Smith.
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That's a hell of a track, isn't it? Sam Smith, I'm Not the Only One, on Mellow Magic. Now, this is the time where we love to share some good news with you. And this evening's, it's wonderful. 18 animals, birds and insects have been shortlisted to appear on future banknotes. Now, I saw this at the weekend. I thought we've got to share this. And the public, we're going to have our say on which creature features. Now, I know we don't use banknotes the same way we did perhaps 10, 20, 30 years ago, but it's still really, really important. And the shortlist has been chosen by a panel of wildlife experts. It excludes household pets, but it is made up of animals that are found in the UK and British waters. And what it does is it sort of demonstrates the rich variety of wildlife that we have in the UK, including the bottlenose dolphin, the brown hare and the common kingfisher. I wonder which one that you would pick to be on a banknote. Yeah, I think a bottlenose dolphin, it's got to be up there, surely. So a real celebration of British nature and also an opportunity for the public to have their say on what we'll have on our banknotes for years to come. And I thought that was some splendid good news to start the week.

0: Now, I want you to think ahead to September, because in September, we have Magic at the Musicals, and we have added loads of shows to the lineup. Yeah, it is going to be quite incredible. You'll see performances from Les Mis, Miss Saigon, Blood Brothers, Waitresses, and more. And that's on top of the shows we have already announced. And it's currently, there's only gallery standing spots available, as we are nearly sold out. But you're going to have perhaps the best view in the house looking down. It's going to be amazing. And if you want to join us at the Royal Albert Hall, then you can also win a pair of tickets on our website right now. 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From Gregory Abbott, we've got Boys to Men and also Lucas Graham.
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0: Gregory Abbott. And Monday's a day that we sort of get back into the routine again, isn't it, after the weekend? Yeah? I mean, we're doing quite well, you know, still the beginning of the month, but things are improving. We've been told that the weather's going to get better. I'm hanging on to that one. It is Nikki Chapman here, and it's lovely to be with you on this Monday evening on Mellow Magic. Even if it might be a little bit drizzly, we don't mind. If you give me your next 20 minutes, I'll bring you the most chilled tunes on the radio. From Labrie Siffre, we've got Wet, Wet, Wet coming up, and also Callum Scott.
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5: It is our final hour, but we have the most beautiful tunes to share with you tonight on Mellow Magic. I'm Nikki Chapman, and this is Wet, Wet, Wet.

Callum Scott, Dancing on My Own. Before that, we played you Labrie Siffre, and we started this final hour with Wet, Wet, Wet, and Love Is All Around. If ever there was an anthem, it's got to be that one, hasn't it? So it is Chappers with you on this Monday evening, and I hope you've had a lovely day, and also you had a great weekend. We're keeping it very, very mellow this evening, and one of the lovely things that we do, one of our features in the final hour, is our Mellow Musings, where we offer you a little something. And it's interesting because today is National Best Friends Day. Yeah, should we just take a moment to think about that? National Best Friends Day. And it is a day to celebrate those people. Or it also can be our pets, because pets have such a special place in our hearts, who really understand us, who help us through everything, and also they lift us up when we need it most. So in order for all those lovely friends that we have around us, you might have one, you might have two, you might be that best friend to somebody else. We're going to mark the day, and we wanted to share this quote from Greek philosopher Aristotle, who said, "A true friend is one soul in two bodies." Isn't that beautiful? A true friend is one soul in two bodies. And I always think of everybody out there listening to Mellow Magic. We are one big family, and we are all best friends.

0: Tony Braxton, Breathe Again on Mellow Magic. So I do hope you had a lovely weekend, a good Saturday and Sunday. I appreciate a lot of you might have been working as well. So your Saturday and Sunday might be a little bit further this week, mightn't it? I was out actually with the family and I suddenly got a flurry of text messages through. I did Celebrity The Chase. It was a few years ago now. The lovely Len Goodman was on it. And it was just one of those shows that is so nerve-wracking when you do it, but it's such a favourite for the nation. And I'm amazed how many people saw it yesterday. I've been on a few shows like this over the years. This is probably one of my better efforts, shall we say. I could hold my head up high. But yeah, The Chase, what a lovely show. Really lovely to record, even better when it's finished. Yeah, and I'll let you into a little secret. Sadly, we didn't win the money for our charities, but we gave it our best shot. This is Mellow Magic with me, Chappers, playing you the best songs to soundtrack your Monday evening. On the way, more fabulous tunes from Kenny and Dolly. We've got The Carpenters and also a beautiful song from Westlife.
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playing you Westlife. Before that, Kenny and Dolly, Islands in the Stream. I'm going to say good evening to Jane. Jane, I'm not going to give out your surname, but you know who you are. She says, hi, Nikki. Just a massive thanks for keeping me company with some fab music. I lost my husband suddenly 2 years ago, and nights are the hardest, so I love to listen and get lots of wonderful memories as well. Well, thank you, Jane, for your lovely, lovely note. I can't imagine how difficult it must be, but I'm glad we're helping and keeping you company each evening. And whenever you want a little mention, do just drop us a note.

Celine Dion. It's all coming back to me now, who of course is playing some selected dates in Paris in the autumn. Do you have tickets? That would be an amazing gig to go and see. Now, don't forget, Gok and Harriet are back tomorrow morning, bright and early when you wake up, and they've got another chance for you to win £2,000 to spend at Lidl, and they have more McFly tickets up for grabs. They'll also be meeting Lorna on Thursday, who won her own boy band summer theme show on Magic Radio, which I think is going to be just amazing, and you can hear her show very, very soon. Back here, though, tonight on Mellow Magic, we're keeping it very mellow indeed between now and midnight, because I know that's what you want. How about some Phil Collins to keep you company? We've got Blue and Elton, and also George Michael.

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0: George Michael, Praying for Time. And that's it. Monday is wrapped up. Thank you for letting us keep you company this evening. Do take care. Enjoy your Tuesday. And let's do it all again at the same time tomorrow night, shall we? It's Nikki Chapman here, signing off.
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1: Radio. Good morning, it's Miri and this is Magic Radio. Welcome to Tuesday morning. Here are Sixpence None the Richer.

Ellie Goulding, Love Me Like You Do. It is Magic Radio. Yesterday morning, Gok and Harriet revealed that listener Lorna had won herself her very own boy band summer themed show on Magic Radio. We will be meeting her in person on Thursday, and you can hear her show very, very soon. Gok and Harriet will be back in the morning at 6 o'clock with another chance to win up to £2,000 to spend at Lidl, and they'll have more McFly tickets up for grabs. Loads of reasons to listen to Gok and Harriet this morning. It's Miri Green with you right now through the early hours of the morning, and this is The Lars with There She Goes.

Truly, madly, deeply, Savage Garden on Magic Radio. Good morning to you. How's your night going? Is it a peaceful one, nice and relaxed? Maybe you're just journeying and you've got the road all to yourself and you've got the music up nice and loud. Are you busy working? Maybe you've got your colleagues around you, you're singing along to the songs, helping each other through. We are online, on DAB, on the Rayo app and your smart speaker too. My name's Miri Green. I'm in for Paul Hayes all week long. And this is Human League.

0: Jennifer Page and Crush on Magic Radio. That's the kind of song you need on a Tuesday in the early hours. I know, it doesn't really make a dent on the week, does it, getting to Tuesday? It's okay though, once you're through here, we're nearly halfway. It's Miri Green here and I'll be with you until 3 o'clock, then I'll be back at four. There's a whole hour of great music in between there. There's also some good music coming up. Madonna's on the way. We've also got Michael Bublé, so stay exactly where you are.
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0: Oh, he's got a gorgeous voice. Michael Bublé, that is everything. And this is Magic Radio. We have the best variety from the 80s to now, all day long, every single day of the week. It's Miri here, in for Paul Hayes with Tiffany, One Republic and the Spice Girls all coming up. Yeah, when we say variety, we really mean it.
1: 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Letter. My car broke down. There is nothing nearby. They've already eaten my meal deal sandwich. Please tell my wife that I love her and that she was right. This jacket isn't waterproof. Signed, Daniel S. Oh, actually, scrap that. Green flag's just arrived. Blimey, less than an hour.
2: 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Nothing beats near. 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